0: We'd like to kind of slow things down for a bit.
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0: the other day. 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
1: Yeah, that's the black stations, Tim. They don't play down soul stations.
0: Well, let's turn it on and see what's rocking today.

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I got your back.

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0: got home, first thing I would hear is, what?
1: Bill! Yeah. Where you been, boy?
0: I say, I was out with Sonny Bird and Lil Sonny.
2: Put it all on us.
0: I had to put it on somebody.
1: Hey, Bill, what your mama say?
0: She say, boy, now I'm gonna tell you.
2: What?

0: something, man. Mama wasn't wrong.
1: No.
2: But what about Pop? Oh, we ain't talking about Pop.
1: No, man. Pop was all right.
0: Pop was hanging out, you know.
1: Yeah, hanging out.
2: I think Pop was drinking more wine than we used to. I know my Pop did.
1: Yeah.
0: My Pop hung right over with you, boy.
1: Yeah.
2: Stay out all night. Come on, clothes on.

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I love you. I got your back.

But what I want you to do for me, can you forget?

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I really knew all.

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in Port Arthur. 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Coming up at 8:45 this morning, Prophetess Wendy T. Mosley and the Call to Prayer and the Show of Hope. Right here on the new KSAP 96.9, The Breeze, your community radio station. In the meantime, let's have some gospel. Yeah, well, hey, God did it.

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2: He who dwells in the secret place of the Most High shall abide under the shadow of the Almighty. I will say of the Lord, He is my refuge and my fortress, my God. In Him I will trust. Surely He shall deliver you from the snare of the fowler and from the perilous pestilence. He shall cover you with His feathers, and under His wings you shall take refuge. His truth shall be your shield and buckler. You shall not be afraid of the terror by night, nor of the arrow that flies by day, nor of the pestilence that walks in darkness, nor of the destruction that lays waste at noonday. 1,000 may fall at your side, and 10,000 at your right hand, but it shall not come near you. Only with your eyes shall you look and see the reward of the wicked. Because you have made the Lord, who is my refuge, even the Most High, your dwelling place, no evil shall befall you, nor shall any plague come near your dwelling. For He shall give His angels charge over you, to keep you in all your ways. In their hands they shall bear you up, lest you dash your foot against a stone. You shall tread upon the lion and the cobra. The young lion and the serpent you shall trample underfoot. Because He has set His love upon me, therefore I will deliver him. I will set him on high, because he has known my name. He shall call upon me, and I will answer him. I will be with him in trouble. I will deliver him and honor him. With long life I will satisfy him and show him

0: That's right. Want to be more like Jesus. You're on the Breeze Radio Station, the new KSAP 96.9 on your FM dial. In the studio, Prophetess Wendy T. Mosley with a call to prayer and a show of hope. Good morning, Ms. Mosley.
1: Good morning, Mr. Mosley. Good morning to all of those that has once again tuned in to the show, a call to prayer / the show of hope this morning. We're grateful this morning that the Lord has allowed us to see another day. So we're grateful. That through his grace and mercy, we have been allowed another day. So we give God glory, we give him honor. For who he is, for what he does, and for what he is doing right now. Truly, he's worthy to be praised. And I wish that some of you would call in or join in from time to time with prayer. We need prayer. I got 2 phone calls on yesterday asking for prayer. And there are so many things in life that we are dealing with. And we need prayer. The laying on hands and anointing with oil. You don't hear a whole lot of people talking about it, yet I know there are still many ministries that believe in anointing and praying. Anointing with oil. And laying hands, calling for the elders to come and pray that we may be on one accord. And I know that there are some of you out there that believe in the power of prayer. And if you don't mind sharing, call and share through praying. And even if you don't call, just continue to lift us up here that is coming or trying to bring the word or the knowledge of God. And so I need prayer. My family needs prayer as well as you need prayer. We all need prayer. And so we just give God the glory and the honor. And just trust in his word. Begin to really take what the word is saying and begin to apply it through faith. So that you can see your faith being activated. And when we can open up and allow our faith to be activated, then we experience more of God. The presence, the anointing, the glory, the Shekinah glory. His love, his agape love. How many of you know that God is truly our provider? How many of you really trust God and not think that it's man, or like going to the store? The store is providing when we go for food. That God is the source behind it all. The things that we take lightly or take for granted.

And when we can appreciate of Him providing when we do go to the supermarkets to purchase items that is on our list. How often have we just stopped and said, Lord, I thank you. Because there are places that just doesn't have that available to them. And yet we can go to the grocery stores and pick out a variety of things. God has afforded us that privilege. And so the next time we stop to go shop, whatever it may be, then don't just think that it's the stores or the companies that is providing it, but give God glory that it's Him that's behind it all. The message this morning is God being our provider. But I opened the word up this morning and something jumped out at me, and it's in Psalms 30, chapter 34, verse 7. The angels of the Lord encamped all around those who feared Him and delivered them. And then it says, oh, taste and see that the Lord is good. Blessed is a man who trusts in Him. Oh, fear the Lord, you His saints. There is no want to those who fear Him. And I had to really take that in. It says that in one of the verses that are used a lot, that God being our provider, and God will supply every need of yours according to His riches in glory in Christ Jesus. And then Psalms 23 and 1 tells it to us like this. Excuse me. Highlighting that with the Lord as our shepherd, there is no like. And this is when we have to begin to trust God. And this is when we have to really walk by faith and not by sight. When there is no money, no food, we don't know what we gonna do, or even where it may come from. And sometimes we may be tested to see if we really trust Him. There are times that we go through things that is a test to see if we really are going to trust God at His word.
And when we get to the place where we don't know how we're going to meet a bill, or how we're going to put food on the table, or how I have a sickness or a disease in my body that I don't know when my help may show up. And I'm not talking about any help. I'm talking about the help of our Lord and Savior, Jesus Christ. There are times that He allows us to go through. To see in terms how we are going to walk by faith and not by sight. And how we may get weary, but we not gonna stop. Because we know we have help. And something that got my attention was when he talked about, when he assured that those who fear the Lord likes nothing. And I thought, those that fear the Lord likes nothing. So I wanted to go a little bit deeper, and it means people who deeply converts respect and trust God receives his faithfulness, his provision, and his spiritual supplications. Sometimes it's not always easy. There are times that we cannot see our way. There are times that we become weary and trusting. And waiting for him to provide. But this is where faith comes in. Something that just crossed my mind, an illustration of God feeding multitudes of people . There was a young boy passing by that had 2 fish and 5 loaves of bread. And the multitudes was there to hear the word of God. And apparently they had been there for a while. And God knew that they needed to be fed. Not just spiritually fed, but fed naturally. And so, he took the 2 fish and the 5 loaves of bread, and he began to pray and speak over it. This is faith.
This is him showing us an example of him providing. This is just one example of him showing us him providing, which means that we too should take up that task and have that faith. Oh, glory. And know that we have the authority as our Father. Have the faith to believe that when we start speaking God's word, that the evidence of his word will arise. Because there is power in that word. But we must have the faith of God to speak to it, and through us speaking and using his word, he will perform it. But if we don't have the faith and the knowledge of God, then those things are most likely not to even occur.

But he had faith when he spoke. To multiply. And from what I can remember and understand, there was some left, some food left over after feeding a multitude of people.

See, God also understood that if they were hungry, after a while, their attention they would not be able to hold it because they in need of something to eat. So he knew he needed to because they had been there for hours. So he knew that they needed to be fed so that he could go on. Because it doesn't take much for the enemy to come in and cause us to be distracted from which could be one of the greatest moments of our life. But being hungry can be a distraction, no different than a child going to school. And a teacher is trying to teach, but that child is hungry. At that moment, their main focus is getting something to eat. If I could just get something to eat, then I can focus. So God understands our needs. That's why He provides us in every area of our lives, every area. If you, for one moment, don't recognize who he is and the things that he provides us with,

then we are lost. That's why many should go out among the world and continue to tell about the goodness of God. If it's just one person that life may be turned around, then ministry wasn't in vain. Christ understood that not everyone would accept him. But he understood that if I could just get one, change their lives and set them as an example to others, then if I could just get that one may draw in another one. By telling them of the goodness of God, by sharing what God has done for them. And even to the non-believers, they don't recognize, but the breath that they're breathing is his breath. If for one moment you think that you woke yourself up this morning, I got news for you, you didn't. It's by the grace and mercy of God. It's by God being a provider to provide another day. When we walk out and we see the sun shining, where do you think that this is actually coming from? When we see the flowers, when we feel the wind, the rain, and even in a time that we're living in, and when we can feel a peace. I'm not sure. I think it might have either was last week or week before. There was just a peacefulness in the atmosphere. I could feel it. It was just such a peace. And we don't get that often, but when we do, it was something different that day in the atmosphere.

then we can experience His peace, His grace, His mercy, His love. That the Lord is as a shepherd, and there is no like. If we could really trust Him, and it's even me, myself. And Matthew says it's like this: God feeds the birds of the air to show that people are greater value and cared for than just birds. If He can feed the birds of the air to show that people are more valuable and cared for and then when we see in Genesis 22 and 14 when Abraham was about to slay his son, when he was being tested to see if he really would slay his son, would he really obey what God was asking him to do at that moment? It was a test. And Abraham was about to carry it out until the Lord stopped him. And instead of Abraham slaying Isaac, his son, God provided. And that's in Genesis 22 and 14. Abraham names the place, the Lord will provide, establishing the name Jehovah Jireh, which is our provider. Jehovah Jireh, which is our provider. Abraham, I could only imagine as a parent being asked to do something like this. And he was about to carry it out, I guess. He felt if God gave him his son, that God would restore him. Now, this is only what I'm imagining at this moment in my own head. Because that's a hard task to be asked to do as a parent. I also think that Abraham probably didn't even share that with Sarah. Because he wanted to obey God's word, and Sarah most likely wouldn't have understood that as a mother. But God provided

the ram out of the bush. God is our provider. He's yet providing for us right now. Even in the midst of inflation. Because there is nothing too hard for God. When we begin to uproot and pluck and destroy once again, God has to come in and step in and be our provider.

And many a times we go through certain things because of choices that we make. And there are consequences and choices, certain choices we may make. But God, being the provider that He is, He comes in and He begins to lift those things that had us burdened, that had us bound. And He began to speak to that situation and say, enough is enough. My people have suffered long enough. So why not give Him the honor and the glory for being our provider? Through tough times that we don't even know what we're going to do or how we're going to do it. But God never fails. Never. Never. Being a provider, Him being our provider, is everything in Him that one could ever want or need. If we could really trust Him and recognize and fear who He is. This passage really got me when it spoke about those who fear the Lord likes nothing. Likes nothing. But I understand through fearing God, you are going to obey, respect, and have faith. Because first of all, fearing Him speaks a volume to Him, letting Him know that usually when you fear something, you know that there are certain things I can't do because I fear of the consequences that I may be faced with. It's no different in committing a crime. You know that it's wrong. So most people fear the consequences of what will happen if I do this, if I commit this crime that is prison or possibility death.
So I am going to obey because I know who he is, I know what he holds, and I know what he's capable of. And all I have to do is surrender. And believe. And trust in his word. Because I fear him, I will like nothing. Because when you fear God, you are going to obey. His commandments, his words.

And by fearing him, a lot of times there are certain roads you will not travel down. Because of the choice that you made and knowing that I'm going to follow the word of God. I'm going to trust the word of God. I am going to believe in the word of God. I don't understand everything about his word. But I do understand that I am going to trust him in spite of whatever it may be. Because I have faith enough to know that if I trust him, he will provide whatever it is I'm trusting him for. It may not come the way I think, because after all, I got to be reminded that his ways and his thoughts are way beyond our ways and thoughts. He's on a whole different level than we are. A much greater level than we are. A much wiser level than we are. A much powerful level than we are. He is the supreme being that we can trust to provide. When he went to Calvary, it was to provide us with a better way of life. It was to provide us with hope, joy, peace, love, understanding. He opened doors that Satan had shut before us. He closed doors that Satan has set as a trap for us. God being our provider. For everything that we have here on earth, we ought to give him glory. Because it's through him that you have the things it's through him

God will supply our basic necessities. God provides daily physical requirements like food, water, air, and shelter. Not a paycheck. Jobs and money are tools, but faith teaches that God is the ultimate source behind them all. In order for you to receive that paycheck, it's through God's grace and mercy that you have been allotted that job. It's through God. So when we wake up and not even give him honor, not even recognize who he is, have no interest in wanting to know who he is. The car that you drive, the home that you own, the money that you have in the bank, your health that you have, it's God all behind the scene. God is the source. And the resource of everything. That we have is because some may have a little bit more than others.

But if a man or a woman is willing to work, then they should have.

And there are some situations that people cannot work. But every living vessel that is able to work should work.

God is our resource. God is still providing spiritually and emotionally needs. He gives inner strength. He gives peace. He gives comfort, emotional stability during hard times. He is our provider, even in the midst of hard times. He is our provider. Let's never forget that. Never, never take for granted those things that God is doing, has done, and doing right now for each one of us. Let's not take that for granted. He don't just provide us with the physical requirements, but he also provides us with spiritual and emotional needs, because we need them too taken care of. And that's when he'll show up with his inner peace, his inner comfort, and his inner emotional stability. And the ultimate thing is his salvation, that we receive him as our Lord and Savior, so that when we leave this here and now, there is another place that has been prepared for you and I. There is another place. Once again, provider. He has provided us a way out. He has provided us an eternal home. Provider. Provider. When we see, hear, taste, smell, walk, is God providing those things? Provider. The furniture that you have. Provider.

He watches. He sees our needs. Don't think for one moment, and I know Satan will have us to think that God doesn't hear us, see us. But that's not so. If that was the case, there was no need for him to even come and address that cross for us. It would have been no need. Why would a man go through all of that? For a sin world and people in it. Because he cared and he wanted to provide and correct some things that was made through Adam and Eve. There were some things that we were robbed of because of a decision that they made. And yet we're still making decisions that are not according to God. There are principles that we're not following that is according to God. And when we start not following and obeying those things of God, then we are allowing the adversary to come in with all of his fires and devices. And then when we allow him to come in, he comes in and he's against you. Because you didn't stand on the principles of the one that is providing for us. If we could just trust and walk by faith and not by sight. Because sight will cause us to fail every time. Because we walk in according to what we see, as opposed to walking by faith. Something that you may not see, but is there. You can't see the wind, but it's there. You can feel it. Well, faith is walking not by sight, but by a faith and believing that God is going to show up and do something in this situation. Why? Because he cares for you. It is through his ever being that he is. And that he is. He exists. He desires the great. He desires greatness for us. It is not God's will that we be sick. It is not God's will that we be in poverty. But it's through the sins in which we
commit that causes these things to come in. And we can't keep blaming Adam and Eve because we living in 2026 and we still messing up. We still rebelling against him. We say that we love him, but we looking like the world. Are we taking time to pray, to give him thanks, to give him honor, to give him glory for bringing us this far, not leaving us? No. Who your provider is. Recognize who your provider is. It's not this world.

It was a Christ that created the world. It was by his word that he spoke that it became in existence. Not this world. He created this world. And we're getting so corrupt and bold and disobeying his word. So he's going to have to come back.

We become a people of malice, of hatred. We've become a people until it's all about us. We don't care about our fellow man. It's all about chasing a dollar and the power and a title that means nothing to God. Do you think that you're going to be able to tell him when you stand before him, I was the president, I was your congressman? Do you think that that's going to matter? It won't. Because he's higher than all of those things. And when we get to the place where that we worship things instead of God, then we now are allowing idols to come in. Idols. Because these things are more important than the one that truly provides for us. We have lost our way. God has not changed. His word has not changed. His power has not changed. The last I heard, he still holds heaven and earth in his hands. All power was given unto him. And the last I heard, he having been stripped, will not be stripped. Because his father knew he could trust him. And so because of him walking in obedience, his father rewarded the son. And equipped him with the Holy Spirit. With all power. But we've gotten so far away from God. We don't pray like we used to. We don't seek him like we used to. We don't believe in the things of him like we used to. We quick to blame him. We're quick to disown him. He hasn't changed. We have. We as a people have changed. Because God never changed. He's the same yesterday, today, and for what? Forever, forevermore. He doesn't change in things that he said in his word. He does not compromise with none of us. Not one. His word is his word. And we either going to abide by it or we not. But then when we don't abide by his word, expect those devices that Satan is holding
to come in, because surely it's coming in. Because you have no protection of the Lord, because you don't honor his word or keep it or try to live by it, walk by it, live by it. So if his presence is not in a place, a home, a car, a job, a prison, a hospital, a school, then what do you think is going to happen? Wherever God's presence is withdrawn from, you can expect the things of the adversary to come in. And when the adversary comes in, he comes in to kill, steal, and to destroy. That is his mission. Whether you want to receive it or not, that is his mission. He comes to kill, steal, and to destroy. But God came that you may have life and more abundantly. That's the difference between the two. And when we start shutting out, locking out God's word, and we don't want to hear it, don't want to receive it, then we are opening ourselves up to the darkness of Satan. Wherever God is, Satan isn't. Wherever God isn't, Satan is. Remember those things. So I don't know about you, but I want to be surrounded and in the presence of God. Because if I'm in that environment, then there is protection. I'm going to tell you like the Lord told me some years ago. There was somebody breaking in our neighborhood. And I mean, they were hitting homes, cars. And the Lord spoke to me one day. He said, it'll never happen to you. But then one night, this person's appear at our door, posing as the newspaper carrier. Well, we knew at that time it was too late. Why would a newspaper carrier come? They don't usually show up at the time that this person was posing to be. So after this occurred, I said, well, Lord, I told you that it would never happen. I didn't tell you that it wouldn't be attempted. I told you it'll never happen. It'll never occur. And I thought, oh, okay. So it's not that Satan won't come in to try those things, but it's when we have
the protection and the assurance of God. That when he says, no weapon formed against thee shall prosper, take him at his word. When the enemy comes to begin to charge at you, speak to him. And say, my Lord and Savior Jesus Christ, say that there is no weapon formed against me. None. Stand boldly. On God's word. Because it's power and it's action. That when we allow our faith to be elevated, then it allows God to act. It allows him to prove himself. It allows him to open up that Red Sea. The impossible, that nothing is impossible, too hard for God.

0: no weapon formed against thee. He didn't say that it wouldn't come among your dwellings. He didn't say that. Because they coming. But when they get there, his presence is there. Satan will not stay or want to be in the same place of our Lord Jesus Christ, our Father which is in heaven. He will not. He will flee. So wherever God is, Satan isn't. And that's why it's important. We want the provider, Jehovah Jireh. We want him in the midst. Because there are things that are happening right now in the atmosphere. If only we could see, oh glory, in the spirit realm. There are things that right now that is going on even around me right now, around you right now, that God has sent angels to intercede, to intercept what the enemy has meant for each one of us. If we could only see in the spirit realm. You would be shocked and surprised. If we could only see how many times that death decided to come and God said, oh no, not today. Ha! If we could only see the assignments that Satan has for us to be robbed of the blessings that God has bestowed upon us. If we could only see in the spirit realm. And when God stands up against Satan and say, what I have joined or what I have put together, what I have given, can no man take it away. Y'all, there are spiritual warfares that are going on all around us. We need the provider. We need him. Because he's providing and doing things in a way that the natural eye can't even see. If we could actually see in the spirit realm, our minds would be blown away with the stuff that is meant. And God intercepting, using the angels to go forward into war. On our old glory. Thank you, Lord. Wonderful Savior you are. Thank you. Thank you. The protection. The hedge of protection that he'll put around us. Satan comes with all of his devices. Oh, he packing. But everything he's packing with has gotten shot down by the blood and the word of Jesus, which is our provider, Jehovah Jireh. Our provider. That's who he is to us. Every last one of us has an enemy. And it begins with the adversary. It begins with Satan. not been for us. That's why we don't wrestle with flesh and blood, but we wrestle with principalities and rulers and darkness and high places. He's telling us all the time. So we got to fight and pray. Pray and fight. So we thank God for being our provider. We thank God and we say, my soul shall be joyful in the Lord. I shall rejoice in his salvation. All my bones shall say, Lord, who is like you? Deliver the poor. He delivered the poor from him who is too strong for him. Yes, the poor and the needy from him who he plunged him. We trust in the Lord. Those who seek the Lord shall not lack any good thing. Those who seek the Lord. This is not my word. It's in Psalms 34 and 10. Those who seek the Lord shall not lack any good thing. So we're going to close on this note. I thank God for his word. And I hope that this word will go out. And prove and provide to you. The power in his word. Having faith in his word. Trust him in his word. Even when you can't see your way through, hold on. Do not give up. He came that when we are made weak, he's made strong. He will show up and be the strength and a tower that you need when you can't do it yourself. That's what being a provider, a carer, someone that loves and wants to see you succeed in all things, not just some things, but all things. The one that has your back when nobody else doesn't. The one that understands you when nobody else does. So I tell you today, trust in Jesus. Trust him because he's worthy to be trusted. He's worthy to be praised. I thank God for this opportunity. In Jesus' name, we just come in the name of Jesus. Father, we come first saying, Lord, forgive us of anything that we have done or said or thought that is not like you. Cleanse us, Lord, that we may be the servants that you've called us to be. Father God, we come humbly before your throne, recognizing who you are, giving you honor, and Lord, thanking you for everything that you do for us, and we don't even deserve it. But grace and mercy. So Lord, we come humbly before you. There's someone, Lord, that need you this morning. There's someone, Lord, that may not even know you. So, Father, we stand and intercede right now. Lord, we asking you to touch right now, Lord. There's a spirit that has been released upon the earth. And this spirit, Lord, is dealing with depression. Is dealing with PTSD. Is dealing with mental issues, Lord, in the name of Jesus. And Father, I come humbly before you this morning, Lord. What the enemy has meant for harm, we're asking you, Father, to turn it around for your good and your glory. Father, we're asking that your presence would be known. Lord, we're asking you in the name of Jesus, welcoming you to come in, Lord. So that yokes may be broken in the name of Jesus. We release healing right now in the name of Jesus. We release mental stability in the name of Jesus. Peace right now, Lord. Release the spirit of joy in the name of Jesus. Father, release that heaviness in the name of Jesus, Lord. Meet someone right where they are in the name of Jesus. Oh God, we calling upon you because you're able. Because you are our provider. Jehovah Jireh, we're calling upon you. We're bowing humbly before your throne. Not knowing how you're going to move, but we know you are. By faith, we know you are going to move. Release your presence right now, Lord. And Lord, on Sunday, Reverend Washington asked that we would lift him up. Him, his family, the church, we lift him up in the name of Jesus. Strengthen, Lord, him and his wife and all those, Lord, that plays a part in keeping your works going. Touch right now, Lord. And Lord, we ask that if you be lifted up, you would draw all men unto you. Open up, Lord, that there will be a church, Lord, that will become set on fire. That we may see signs and wonders, miracles and deliverance in the name of Jesus. Lord, set a people on fire right now for you. Because Lord, you said the same things that you do, we will do them even greater if we trust you and believe. And we're believing. And Lord, I'm asking to look down on my husband and all those that play a hand and a part of bringing success to this station, Lord, that we glorify you first of all. We honor you for being God because we know it's been nobody but you that has kept us. We know that. And so, Father, for that alone, we say thank you. And Lord, everyone that has come and entered and is doing a work, I ask that you bless them and their family and their children's children in the name of Jesus. Caller, oh glory. Caller, you're on air. Glory.
1: Oh, this Mr. Trainer.
0: Oh, glory to God. Lord, we thank you. Lord, we thank you for what you're doing right now. I thank you, Lord, for commissioning angels to go forward on our behalf, to war, and to make those crooked places straight, Lord. We thank you, Lord. I thank you, Lord, that our request and prayer, and Lord, if it's someone that we have not called that's in need of prayer, Father, you know who they are. And touch right now. Lord, there are so many been brought before me. I've been getting phone calls, and Lord, you know my heart has been full. But I have to cast all those things upon you. Because you are

and release my petitions that they be answered through faith. So, Lord, we thank you this morning. Touch right now, Lord. Release your spirit, your Holy Spirit, Lord. But let us become on fire for you, Lord. Let there be a church in this city. That is about to catch fire, Lord, something we haven't seen in a long time. So, Father, we thank you. We thank you this morning. In Jesus' name, amen. You've been listening to The Breeze. KSAP 96.9 LPFM. The number here in the studio is 499-820-247. Those by the way of the web is KSAP 96.9 at outlook.com. 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Once again, you can send us an email at ksap96.9@outlook.com. And God, if those that are in the area want respond, then God, take us out among those that will recognize. And don't mind speaking up.

So we just, Lord, ask that you would open up in the name of Jesus. And then, Lord, we're coming in the name of Jesus because you are our resource. And God, you know, when one door is shut, another one is open. And so, God, I'm releasing a spirit of openness to come upon the Breeze and my husband and all those that are in partnership with him. Every last one of them, Lord. And then, God, when you start opening up the doors for this station, what one don't do, Lord, you have a multitude of others that will do and can do. Lord, we don't come and we don't beg. We're not stealing. We're not lying. We're not cheating to make ourselves be seen or known or trying to get recognized. It's not about that. But it's all about you, Father. And so I come this morning, Lord, enough is enough. What the enemy has meant for harm, Father, I'm asking that you turn it around. Lord, let it come from the north, the south, the east, and the west. Let it begin to pour in, Lord. Because just like we are to give to your house, Lord, to keep things running, then, Lord, this is your ministry as well. I don't know where it's coming from, but I know it's coming. Because why? God is for us. And so, Lord, I'm asking that it begin to pour in as even as early as today. Because God

0: overflowing there in the kingdom. Just the streets are paved in gold. And in God there you have a gate that has every expensive jewel that we could ever imagine, just in the gates of heaven. So God, you're not short of anything. Lord, we're not short of giving you our tithes, our offering, and our first fruit. Render unto Caesar what is Caesar, but render unto God what is God. And God, I believe in walking in obedience. And giving unto your kingdom.
1: May the work I've done.
0: So Lord,
1: I'm
0: looking and I'm going to stand back and just watch your hands pour in.
1: Speak for me.
0: And we curse, Lord, every hand that has come against this station.
1: Don't understand.
0: In the name of Jesus, that no weapon formed shall prosper. And I understand, Lord, we're here because of you. Because of you only.
1: May the life I live.
0: So, Lord, we're trusting you because you are our provider. We thank you. We thank you. We thank you, Lord.
1: Life I live.
0: In Jesus' name.

can be against us. And Lord, I know you for us. Because we didn't get this far on our own. But we got here, Lord, because you have rooted us to be here. And because you have rooted us, then no one can come. No storm can just come and pluck us up, because we rooted. And we rooted in something, which is Jesus Christ. So, Lord, I thank you. I thank you for what you're doing right now. Oh, glory. Thank you, Jesus. Thank you. In Jesus' name. Amen. We're going to get to close out. But before we close out, we're going to provide with the plan of salvation and assurance. For all have sinned and come short of the glory of God. Romans 3:23. That if thou shalt confess with thy mouth that the Lord Jesus, and shall believe in thy heart that God has risen him from the dead, thou shalt be saved. Romans 10:9. A, B, C. C is for whosoever shall call upon the name of the Lord shall be saved. Romans 10:13. So this is going to close out this morning. And I pray that the presence of the Lord will dwell with you for the rest of this week, beginning in the new month. I pray that you see a change and a difference just because we believe in putting God first. We have faith to believe that God can move in the impossible. So, Lord, we thank you. We thank you for all of our listeners that are out there. We thank you for tuning in. So I ask that you be blessed and be encouraged. Jesus love you. This is going to close out the show. In Jesus' name, amen. The lines are open if you want to call in. 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

0: this house. Lift up the name of Jesus. Give him praise. We worship you. We worship you, Lord.
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Your boy be up in the next minute or two. 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

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This is your boy, Sir Rich, coming at you from the best city on this side of the welcome state of Texas, Proto Hop. I'm just residing at the breakout capital of the world, KSAP 96.9, The Breeze.

Oh, but we got to change it. Somebody say the world won't get no better, but I say it will get better with you and I. Hey, welcome to The Breach. This is your boy, Sir Richard, coming to you from KSAP 96.9, right there on your radio dial. Hey, I'm in the studio this morning because it's Walking Through Tuesday. Hey, my telephone number is 49-982-0247. 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Hit us at P.O. Box 703, Port Arthur, Texas, 77640. 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Cut them pillars loose, cut them pillars loose, because your boy done got loose in the house.

and tell him softly. Our scripture reading this morning will be coming from Matthew 7. I'm going to start off at the 5th verse, read the 5th, 6th, and 7th, maybe the 8th. It says, "Thou hypocrite, first cast out the beam out of thy own eye, and then split thy seat clearly to the cast out the mote out of thy brother's eye. 6. Give not that which is holy unto the dogs, neither cast ye your pearls before swine, lest he trample them under their feet, and turn again and rend you. 7 says, Ask, and it shall be given you. Seek, and you shall find. Knock, and it shall be opened unto you. For everyone that asks it, receive. And he that seek it, find it. And to him that knock it, shall be open." Shall be open. May the Lord have a blessing to the hearing and the reading of his holy word.

shout our, let's give a shout out to our clergy this morning. To my pastor, the Honorable Donald Joseph Tatman, Salem. Pastor Gilbert Collins, First Christian Faith. 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Pastor Frank Hamilton, Church of Christ. Pastor Troy Hopkins, New Jerusalem. And to all our clergy on this morning, we salute you all. Let me take this call. And to all those, to all our deacons, my deacons, Brother John Carter and Brother Nelson Kelly, First Christian Faith, Rock Island, Eastern Star, all my brothers in Christ, our doorkeepers, Deborah and Sister Barbara, to all of yours, and to all the pro-doctor, good morning, good morning, good morning. Truly is a blessing to be here. Just want to say something, and I'm not trying to be rude. When I'm in my devotional period, please don't call. Please don't do that. Don't do that. Because it takes away the spirit. And I appreciate your call. I love you. Now is the time that we open up for calls. God bless you.

Oh, but I'm so close. I'm so close. Let's give a big shout out to our Breeze radio station pilots. First, we'd like to welcome you to the Breeze Airlines Flight 96.9 on the runway in the 300 block of 5th Street, where interchange with that Dallas name, and I'm quite sure we're going to hear a whole lot of that today in this beautiful city of Port Arthur. Shout out to our pilots, Prophetess Wendy T. Mosley, Mr. Teos, the Morning Star, which is our navigator, Officer Ricky Antoine, which I know he ready, but I'll be here. Magic Mark Petrie, Pastor Jack Chapman, Dr. Richard Keaton Nash, Sister Paula Batchelor, Sir Reggie, your co-pilot, along with DJ Kevin Roy and Officer Megan Adams, and DJ Eric Jones, a.k.a. Dr. J. To our sugar that she liked to put in our coffee, Sugar Lee. Okay, and to LD Ray. I'm talking about Mr. Spielsbury himself, Hollywood Henderson, my boy Hollywood Henderson, and Mr. HC3. You know how they do it. They ride along there, kick their shoes off, and kick back in their recliner on their jet. And guess what? Guess what? Enjoy their sight. Hey, let's not forget Thursday at 12 noon to 2 o'clock, your host will be your boy, The Flash. He be coming to you from what show is that? What show? That VNT? Oh, The Vent. And we are so proud to announce to all our outstanding listeners of this new program, Vent. You know, it began on last Thursday. Now, Vent is a platform and an opportunity for you to share with our local and international listeners about whatever is affecting you. 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

0247. That number once again is 49-982-0247. And your host will be none other than your boy, The Flash. Now, we hope you will take advantage of this unique opportunity. God bless you. Bye.

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And he tried to put it around the old goat. Everything he tried to do, it failed. Hallelujah. Well, with tears in his eyes, decided he'd give up on him. He said, well, the least I could do for him is give him a decent burial. Can I get one witness? But you know what, church? I'm so glad that man can decide when it's my time to go. Hallelujah. 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

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Not Marcus trying to be a man already at 11. Not my baby Lee.

and I see you on Monday. You know, it's my birthday weekend, so after today, I'm going to be back to Monday. And coming up on the 1 o'clock hour will be none other than your boy, Ricky Antoine at Chicago Live, along with Megan Adams. And they'll be trying to roast you, boy, but that's okay. You know, I'm a big boy. I can handle it.

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But what broke me was realizing this man could bow his head, hold my hand, call on God, and still be deceiving me the whole time. I remember saying amen to lies I didn't even know was lies yet. Listen.

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2: Let me correct the time. 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On a Tuesday, from 12 to 1. On a Friday and a Saturday, it's 10 to 2. We're going to correct it and get it right. My apologies. Okay? Thank you.
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3: That's a cop. Officer Ricky Antoine. Officer Megan Adams. Yeah. Let's ride.

0: Fort Arthur, Texas. What up, Chief Durazo? We're looking out for each other. If you see something, say something. Call 409-983 and receives 100 or 911 for emergencies.
1: Something's playing. Hey, this is Axacop Live, man. We live in the studio, man. We got so much going on up in here, man. Oh boy, I can't even think straight. I want you to know, I feel, you know prime time feel good. You know, I feel real good.
2: How
1: in my
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1: oh,
2: feel good.
1: I feel good. I feel good because whenever you can have a Sunday, when the Steelers win and the Cowgirls lose. Oh, I feel good. I feel good deep down in my bones, in my soul. Oh, I feel good. And then y'all had y'all ears on last week. Y'all heard Sir Reggie up in here telling primetime that if we gonna bet some a caller called and said, "Won't y'all bet some chicken?" I said, "Bet." And he made the ultimate mistake by betting primetime some chicken. Oh, I'm in here eating Frenchies, so I'm so full of.
2: We got a 12 piece.
1: Man, we got. I even shared with the group. I wasn't even being selfish. I appreciate Sir Reggie. You want to bet again this week, bro? You want to bet again? I appreciate you. Sir Reggie's in the house. We got Hollywood.
3: Yeah, do the
1: we got Mama Lilo.
3: Please.
1: Can I? You.
3: Golly, all that. Just introduce everybody. Then you go through all that rigmarole you talking about.
1: If you would let me. If you would let me, ma'am. And then we got over there. She's back off suspension. We got the Brady Act. We got the Brady Act. Megan Adams in the house, everybody.
2: They talked about Jesus.
1: Yes, they did.
2: They talked about Jesus.
1: Yes, they did. Yes, they did.
2: I've been told that.
1: Yeah. I think I read it a little bit for myself. But
2: you think you did or you did?
3: Well, you need to stop. Don't
1: hold
3: on, he on the roll. Let him go,
1: because
3: I gotta get a body.
1: Because all I know, we got the crew here today. Mm-hmm. We got the crew, and we doing what we do. Mm-hmm. Only one ain't here, and we are so thankful, is that Buzzer Boots. Oh, I can't stand that man. I can't stand that Buzzer Boots. You know how you got people that just walk in a room and they just make you frown? That's him for me.
2: That's him for you?
1: Frown. They ain't even say nothing to you, but you see them, and then you just start frowning. You know what I'm talking about?

0: That's me. That's boots for me, man.
1: That's boots.
0: Yeah. I can't. That's how much I can't stand it, man.
2: All right, Reg. I can't stand it, man. We finna get on you in a minute.
0: But because anybody with buzzer boots, that's a nasty man.
2: Yes, that's a nasty man.
0: All right, we got a caller. Hey, caller, you're on the air with Officer Antoine and the crew. We talking about it. Come on. Oh, please turn your radio down. Thank you. Please turn it down. Hey.
2: Yes.
3: Now, not too much, now. Not too much on that train of man up in there, because you ain't supposed to get nothing but a two-piece.
2: Hey, wait a minute, Mama. I'm sending you some food, Mama.
0: Mama.
3: Not too much on that train of man, now. Okay. All you supposed to get was a two-piece,
2: okay.
0: Hey.
3: Y'all have a blessed day.
2: I love you, Mama.
0: Sister Nola. I appreciate y'all. I appreciate the trainer household. You don't know how much I appreciate the trainer household right now. I'm talking about not yesterday. I'm talking about right now. Oh, it tastes so good. Yes,
2: and your sister is sending you some barbecue home, okay? I love you, Nola.
0: Stay, you're supposed to get a 2P. 2P? What 2P going to do for
1: me? You got the whole 6-piece.
2: She said don't mess with the trainer man too much or too hard.
4: Well, I didn't hear that part.
2: I bet you I did.
4: The bed was a 2-piece. But, you know,
0: the bet was some chicken. You said you was going to do 2 pieces.
4: And then you said, you actually said, well, could you give me 3? But you was crying so hard that, you know, them tears were coming out of one eye. I got your whole 12-piece.
0: Whole 12. And I appreciate you, brother.
4: A whole 12.
0: I appreciate you. Why did you do it?
4: Because I'm an honest type of guy.
0: But why did you bring me a 12-piece?
4: Because I give you my word. Because I don't know what you
0: think. What was your word?
4: You don't think you... I know what he wants me to say, but it ain't going to happen. I'll say it for you, brother.
0: Them cowgirls got leaned on, man. I'm talking about some broken hearts.
4: They didn't get leaned on. They just lost the game,
0: Mama.
4: Because they played good enough to win.
0: They played good enough to win.
4: That's right.
2: I don't know.
4: Quarterback and the coach. It's the problem why they lost the game. Quarterback and the coach.
2: But you got a seasoned quarterback that's been there 10 years or more, he ought to know how to win.
4: I'm not giving Dak no credit. I'm not giving Dak no credit. And that bourgeois coach that we got, I ain't giving him no credit. Let me tell you something. I done been mad with a loss. I'm furious. There's no way in the world we should have lost that game. But enjoy your chicken.
0: Seven seconds.
4: All you had to do is kick the ball on the ground. Why are you going to kick the ball? See, somebody paid for that.
2: But did Dak really throw that trash can like they showed
0: it? I don't know.
4: Commercials, them trash cans.
2: No, they say he threw a trash can.
4: Your loss coming up.
2: Hold up.
4: Your loss coming, baby.
2: San Francisco 49ers are rolling.
4: Rolling. They're going to be laying in a few. They start off like the rabbit.
2: Every time they talk about the 49ers, I'm going to have raw eyes.
4: That's what you do.
0: All I know is that my mic seemed kind of low. We had a gentleman's bet last week over the air. The whole world heard him.
2: Don't bring in the Lord now.
0: In his hand.
2: I could be talking about Ricky right now. In the other hand,
0: he had a 12-piece. You know what I'm saying?
4: With cornbread muffins and French fries. Matter of fact, you even got collard greens in there.
0: They got some collard greens in there.
4: I went out to work. You know why? Because his day is coming.
2: Let him talk about the kick. I mean, not the kick, but let him talk about what he just said about he's furious. What is he furious because his team sucks.
0: His team not they lost, they suck.
4: Now, how they lost. We have won and we have lost. So the way that game went, it was nowhere in the world for you to have a seasoned quarterback to throw the ball over a 6-plus-feet man
0: on the 1-yard line.
4: Because your coach told you. Now, you got to remember, this coach is only 2 years in. You understand? Prescott is 10 years in. You got a man that's wide open and you throw it over his head. I don't like that. Now, your coach going to say he called it. We need a new coach.
2: I told you that boy not like his daddy. What's his last name? What's the coach's name?
4: I ain't telling you.
2: He ain't
4: know everything else. You know everything else.
2: Oh.
4: You don't know that? Uh-huh.
0: How sweet it is.
4: Look.
0: When the cowgirls lose.
4: Mm. Every week. I told you that his name is Cowboy. I don't know why you feel
1: like
4: that. Why you feel as though you got the right word.
0: You probably call them Cowgirls.
4: I don't do that. I just changed the channel. You know what I'm talking about? You know, and don't answer the phone. You know? Look here. And don't answer the phone. Because
0: he showed he been quiet too, Mama. I've been sending out all kind of bait. I've been sending out all kind of bait and all kind of stuff for that.
4: I'm too highly intelligent to fall for that.
2: He been crying.
4: You know I ain't been crying. But if we talking about crying, she don't switch up.
2: I didn't say crying.
4: Look at him. Look at him right now. Don't he look a whole lot different?
0: We won.
4: Yeah, snot coming out his nose and tears coming out of one eye. They won by three.
5: 49ers?
2: And ain't lost yet. We rolling. 4-0.
4: You're on your way.
0: You ain't no 4-0.
2: It's getting there. 4-0, 3-0, whatever. It's somewhere in there. No, not that.
0: Y'all ain't lost.
2: No.
0: All right.
4: So, in other words, me and Ricky can't talk.
5: Twan, have the Steelers won? I mean, lost a game?
2: Yeah, they lost one
5: game.
0: Yeah.
2: They're
4: going to lose the rest of
5: them. How many games they played?
0: Three.
5: Okay. What about you? What about the Cowboys?
4: We won in two.
0: They won one. Okay.
2: They won in two. That's right.
4: Mm-hmm.
2: They won in two.
4: Ain't nothing wrong with that.
0: No, Hollywood.
5: You're not worried about one on Sunday, right?
4: Come on, man.
0: If I wouldn't have fell asleep in math, I'd be a scientist right now. You understand?
4: But you ain't bringing it like I did last week. I want you to bring it. Bring it. Get it all out you. You know. Don't inhale it.
2: When they lost, I thought about Ridge. I say, man, I feel so bad for him because I was supposed to cut him up.
0: And it's all.
4: You don't have to feel bad for Sir Reggie, baby, because I'm still here and kicking. I tell you what, that will never, ever, ever, ever happen again. How many did I predict us to win and lose?
0: 14.
4: Okay. So guess what?
0: He said it wasn't losing now or nothing.
2: Okay.
4: No, I didn't because he hadn't played yet.
0: Yes, you did.
2: But, Reg, help me understand something because I didn't see the actual play.
4: Don't make up nothing,
2: Ricky. Wait a minute. You telling me, Reg, that he threw a ball over a 6-foot or tried to over a 6-foot?
0: Mama Lilo, they was on the 2-yard line. With first down.
4: And that's running downs. You ain't throwing no ball like that because you ain't got enough room.
5: So what was the means of him throwing the ball away? To stop the clock or something?
4: Well, the means of him is throwing the ball away, if you don't have the play, get rid of it because of the time. But he had enough because Pickens took a pivot and the guy fell and he just turned around. He was waiting right there at the end zone. Wide open.
5: He still threw it away anyway.
4: Yeah, he threw it to him over his head. And then he run around there pouting like a 3-year-old. Boy, if I would have been, it's hard being a Christian because, boy, look here. I'd have seen him that day. It wasn't going to be no religious talking. I'm going to try to tell you that right now. I can't understand how you do. I don't mind us losing, but the way it happened. Yeah. And then I got to come and face.
5: Huh?
4: I got to come and face them two people.
2: I'm gonna get it.
4: You know, them people's over there. I got to face them. But that's all right. That's all right. They ain't got nothing to bring to me. Because guess what? They know they should have won, too.
5: They know.
4: They know the Cowboys should have won. And it was relief because of that. Because we really whooped them.
5: Y'all hear this?
4: And our rookies, them boys, they tough. They bad.
2: Where they at?
4: For them to feel. Where they at? They
5: how did P.J. Locke do? Did he play?
4: Who?
5: P.J. Locke.
4: No, he been hurt.
2: We got a couple of guys out. Both still out.
0: See, they
4: all our defense is gone.
0: All they want to do is talk about what they could have did.
2: Woulda, coulda, shoulda.
0: Yeah.
4: That's more than what you was talking about last week.
0: I think a caller called in last week
4: and said, give him some cheese to go on with all that wine that he was doing.
0: Woulda, coulda, shoulda, you know. Oh, boy.
2: You know, what was you doing when you saw that?
4: You know, laugh today or cry tomorrow. You know
2: that. What was you doing when that dude kicked that ball for the Ravens?
0: Crying.
4: When he kicked the ball.
0: Him was crying.
2: Like, what's his name called timeout at that last
4: When they
2: second?
4: Had 1 second left.
2: 1 second.
4: And he got ready to kick it. I changed the damn channel. I changed the channel. I already knew it was over. Why would I want to see that? Why would I? If I was at the stadium, I would have got up and walked out.
0: Not at all.
4: Because y'all hate us. Y'all said, please don't miss. Please don't miss. Please don't miss.
0: I was watching that.
4: The Cowboys feel as though they was going to go into overtime. That's they thought that. So that goes to tell you that the coach is not prepared.
0: Mama.
4: Then you got a kicker that's number one in the lead. A kicker that's number one in the lead that kicked the ball instead of just popping it up or kicking it on the ground. He kicked it in the end zone. Ain't no time went off on that.
0: Megan.
4: No time.
0: Megan, they gave the other team the ball back with 7 seconds on the clock.
5: And they scored. With 7 seconds, they
0: that's
5: scored.
0: Unheard of. But with the Cowgirls, anything is possible.
4: Yeah.
0: Yeah. With the Cowgirls.
4: And that's why I love the Cowgirls, because you think they remind me of my children. Anything is possible. Right. You know, like the kids, you train it right, but then they go out there and do stupid stuff.
2: I agree with you.
4: But that was a stupid thing they did.
2: I agree with you.
0: If it can happen, it's going to happen to them girls, boy. I ain't lying, man.
2: Well,
0: I love it.
2: Stephen A. You know, did you see Stephen A?
0: I ain't seen him yet. I've been too busy.
4: Who
0: listened
4: to a Stephen A?
2: Well, you know, Stephen A was up in the stands.
4: He's bought and paid by Jerry Jones. You know what I'm saying?
0: I was busy calling and texting all my cowgirl
4: fans. But I can't say that on the radio.
5: Yeah, you know. You were texting your cowgirl fans?
0: Yeah.
2: Mine wouldn't even ask.
0: I can't. I know.
2: I got him.
4: You was you texting him last week when the Steelers lost? Was you texting him then? No, you weren't texting him then. No. Cause you looking for a snot rag.
0: No,
4: You were texting white. So why would you want to text him now?
0: Oh, because they lost, man.
4: Oh, but when they win, you don't text.
0: Huh? No.
4: What?
0: No.
4: Oh man, you double tongued. Because you know what? You wore your cowboy clothes, a couple of weeks ago? And let me tell you something. You looked good in that, boy.
0: Wow.
4: You sure Megan did. You sure ahead. Did. Megan, no?
5: You did.
4: Okay.
5: The colors. Uh-huh. The colors came on.
2: Oh, you talking about the blue?
4: Yeah, and he had his chest out.
2: But now you remember that Miss Aronica may have bought him that. So that's why I didn't.
4: They ain't got nothing to do with him wearing it. He wore it over here. Proud as a peacock. Proud as a peacock.
2: No,
4: so that goes to tell me he got hate for the Cowboys, but he got that L-O-V-E love.
0: I'll tell you what, this chicken sure good. Hey, Carl, you don't know what I was saying, Twine the Crew. We talking about them girls. Come on and talk with us. What you got?
1: Did he say a not rag or snot rag? What did he say?
5: He said snot rag.
2: Snot rag.
5: He said he was looking for a snot rag.
2: Rags.
1: Okay, that same person, ask him, how do you spell noun? How you spell noun and how you spell snot?
2: It's
1: okay, thank you.
4: Okay, you asking me? You asking me?
0: Yeah.
4: Okay, let me tell you how you spell it.
0: Noun.
4: Bye.
2: What's up, Bucky?
4: I thought he had a legitimate question.
2: Come drink some coffee down there.
0: Yeah.
4: Now, don't call him down here. No.
0: Yeah, see that? He's seen the game.
2: I seen the game. You seen the game.
0: Hollywood been quiet.
5: Yeah,
0: he ain't
5: gonna
0: say
5: this is team.
0: Right?
5: This is team.
6: I
5: came
6: here to fight.
0: Oh, you came here to fight?
6: Yeah.
2: You came here to fight who? Hold up. Who you came here to fight? Yeah, it's so
5: those of y'all that's not in the studio. He pointed at prime time.
2: It's that way.
0: Wow, Wood.
2: Say
0: really?
2: He can take you on.
5: For those of you that are not in the studio, he pointed at prime time.
2: So did. And not at Sugar Lee.
6: Because he was texting everybody. Cowboy, cowgirl,
2: I took
6: that and deleted.
2: Okay.
0: Okay.
2: So you can put him in a chokehold, right?
6: Yeah. I'm coming ready today.
0: Hollywood, you going ready?
5: Yeah. He got his boots on.
0: Oh,
5: he got his
0: camo
5: print.
0: Got
5: ready.
0: Camo.
5: He ready for war.
6: Right.
5: He got his shades on. Yeah. He got four chains on today.
2: Hollywood, you know what? I'm gonna give you a compliment today.
6: What's that, baby?
2: I know your age.
4: No, that girl didn't say that. He got
2: but
4: how many chains on?
5: Four.
4: He got not four, but how?
5: Four.
4: The girl said you got four chains.
2: You're not hearing what I'm saying. I'm trying to give him a compliment. I know his age, Rich.
4: Uh-huh.
2: But he looked to be about in his 30s.
4: Well, we got a rap situation going on over here.
2: I'm not
4: we got a matchmaking thing.
2: Mama.
4: I thought this was Ask a Cop show.
0: Mama,
4: you know, it looked like we got a date matching or something going on right here.
2: I'm not trying to.
0: This ain't no date match.
4: I don't know. I thought this was your show, but all them old compliments. I don't know.
0: This ain't no show.
2: I like fatigues, and I want my last
0: Am I lying or not?
2: I'm just saying.
4: I don't know.
0: I'm bigger lie can I tell?
2: I'm trying to give you a compliment.
4: Look, she's serious. She's serious, too. That's why, look. She's trying to get it over.
2: But you don't look at going.
4: Oh, you got that? No. Don't add me with yours. Don't do that. No. Nola got this. But you, I'm trying to say, I thought this was actually a cop.
2: I say you and Miss Nola.
4: Girl, I see some eyes. I see some eyes over here. Go on, I thought this was actually a cop.
2: Word
4: I just spelled it. I.
2: Oh, well, maybe I can't spell it.
4: Yeah. That's because you got your eye on the stuff now.
2: Hollywood. I just was giving you a compliment.
4: Oh, he over here smiling. Oh, Lord.
2: Man, I'm 68. Do I look 68?
4: Every bit of it.
2: Let me tell you something.
0: You open that door.
2: Put some music on, baby.
0: You open that door. You shouldn't open that door.
2: Megan, how old do I look? I'm 68. How old do I look?
5: Tell her she looks 68. You don't look 68.
2: Well, give me a number.
5: I don't have one. But
2: you got a number? You
4: 69.
2: Got a number?
4: 69.
2: Mama, it's a family show.
4: What would you say? Give you a number.
0: You should say, don't
4: you can't go
0: that
4: back
0: door.
4: To
0: you
4: the family
0: say,
4: show.
0: You open that door, you got to close it. Go on, close it. So he got you. You don't got to close it.
2: When I look in the mirror.
0: We got it, Mama, but I'm talking about him. You can't give him to quit talking about it. You done open the door and let him squeeze his little way up in there.
5: You open it. You've been on him about his team, all right? So he's
4: going to
5: take any jab he can, Mama.
4: You can't open that door. No, because that's my sister. She asked a serious question. She said, I don't look like Hollywood. And she said, do she look?
5: We heard it. What you said.
4: Y'all taking it out of context. What I'm telling her is be proud, be glad. Because God blessed her to be 68.
2: That's you ain't saying all that.
0: That's
2: not
0: what you said.
5: You try to clean it up. No, what I said.
4: Every bit of
0: it. He said 69.
4: You know how. They try to stop me from talking. You know,
0: you can't clean it up, bro.
2: You said it.
5: No, but see,
4: every time I say something, I have a reason behind it.
0: Oh, you know the reason.
5: I got the question. Come on. So why did you say she looked 69 then?
4: Because she could never go back to 68.
0: No.
5: You know what? You a fast liar.
4: Oh, yeah.
5: You a fast liar.
4: I'm a politician.
2: Well, you just put me under the bus.
4: Oh, baby, you know you got all the beauty. No.
2: All jokes aside, you put yourself under the bus. You are beautiful, brother. He's a beautiful brother and sisters. Don't let Megan come in between.
0: He did that to you.
5: But none of that makes sense.
4: Yes, it does. If I say she knows she look like she's 69, if God is going to bless her to get to 69, she can't go back to 68.
0: That is not what he meant.
4: She can't go back to 68.
2: Look, Hollywood.
4: Never tell a woman how old they
2: look. What you saying?
0: 60.
4: It ain't but 8 away.
2: Are you crazy? I'm trying to look. Somebody call in and tell Sugar Lee.
4: Ooh,
2: and you saying 60?
4: She getting mad now, y'all. She was just giving him a compliment. Ask him how old he look again. He might 29.
2: 78.
4: He said 29.
5: 88.
4: 69.
5: You gotta hit it where it hurt, Mama Lilo. I gotta teach you something.
0: Yeah, you gotta.
2: Well, what about Offset?
4: Let's get
2: off today.
4: Let's
2: get on Offset and Twine.
0: Why you gotta get on me?
2: I'm not getting on you. She tried to get out of her own thing.
0: I ain't say nothing. I'm not even in this. I just told you. You open that door. You can't talk about him and then open that door like that.
2: But you know what? I enjoy this.
0: I get it. I get it.
4: I'm not AJ. Nothing but a number. He appreciated the compliment you gave.
0: That was really a lie, though. I'm just trying to be nice to everybody. That was really a lie.
2: But y'all on off day today. That's
5: a red.
2: Yeah.
4: ain't got nothing to do with it.
5: He's still mad about his Cowboys.
4: No, yes, I'm past is. That.
5: Still mad
0: no,
5: about
0: no, he's
4: one thing
0: not.
4: Y'all learned about
5: you
4: me.
5: You should saw how he threw that chicken down when he came in
0: oh,
5: here.
0: Did he?
5: you should saw how he threw it down.
0: He ain't did nothing, but mix it up a little bit for me.
5: He got the seasons evenly distributed.
0: Oh, man.
5: Yeah, okay.
0: Yeah, French is going
4: I was
0: down.
4: So proud. Look, I was so proud to pull up to French's to get that chicken.
2: Well, why do you have this?
4: To get that chicken. That's that snot towel, that crying towel.
2: What was yours? 3-4? Y'all won by 3 points?
4: Yes, sir.
0: We won.
2: Okay, but did you win by 3 points?
4: It was out there. It was out there. The other team was babysitting, and they just got loose at the end.
0: 3 points?
4: You know,
0: yes, man. We won.
4: They got that old coach. And that old quarterback.
2: Did they win any points of a hitter?
0: It ain't
4: we won. We got a chance to see our rookies.
0: It ain't no category in football. Just say almost won. Or won by a little bit. Or won by 1 point. It's a win.
4: I'm sure glad he enjoying himself.
0: It's a win or loss.
4: Because this time next week,
2: we got to win.
0: No matter what.
4: Who y'all play next week?
0: Cleveland Brown.
2: I don't know.
4: Cleveland Brown. That boy acting a fool. Watching. He acting a fool over there now.
0: Yeah, we're going to make him look like a fool.
4: He going to have his best game when he play y'all.
0: We're going to make him look like a fool.
4: Because they ain't babysitting over there. Y'all playing in Cleveland?
0: Yeah.
4: Oh, they ain't babysitting. That old senior city. You remember what I said last week? The house and then just the nursing home.
0: He had more yards than your little young quarterback.
4: Who had more yards, my little coach?
0: That senior citizen guy you want to talk about? He had Aaron Rodgers. Aaron Rodgers had way more yards than your quarterback.
4: Yeah, because all he throw is 5 yards and he run off about 10. That's all. He had that arm. That man is old, man. He got to take his other hand and lift the other hand
0: but,
4: and throw the ball.
0: But guess what he did?
4: You tell me about that.
0: Guess what he did?
4: He ate that concrete.
0: He won.
4: He won. He wasn't playing nobody.
2: The
4: who
2: Broncos
4: y'all playing?
2: Is playing
4: Tennessee?
2: My 49ers in
4: who y'all played?
2: Frisco.
4: Who they played on?
2: Broncos.
4: Who y'all played Sunday?
0: Cincinnati, the number three team.
4: That's a good team.
0: The number three
4: team
0: in the league.
4: That's a good team, but y'all caught them in a bad day.
0: And bust them up.
4: And won by 3.
0: Yeah.
2: Well, we won by 6, and like I said, we playing the Broncos.
4: We lost by 3, so what's up? We lost by 3.
0: That's a big difference, sir.
2: Lose and win.
0: Come on, Mama.
2: All you do is lose.
0: No matter what. Yeah.
2: To my brother.
4: I got sunshine.
0: Mr. My team ain't going to lose no more games last week. Didn't he say that?
7: He did say that.
4: No, I told y'all 14-3, so I can't tell y'all they can't lose.
0: Nah,
4: they
0: you
4: can
0: said
4: only
0: 15-2.
4: Lose one more game.
0: You said 15-2.
4: No, I said 14-3.
0: Oh, no, you didn't. No,
4: 14-3.
2: Hey, when he does that, I'm gonna.
4: Hey, I tell you what.
2: Record him.
4: Right
0: so
4: now,
0: y'all not losing no
4: radio,
0: more. Y'all
4: radio.
0: Not losing no more then.
4: We on the road.
2: What are you
4: saying? We on the road, boy.
0: That brother is delusional.
4: We're all the way to the Super Bowl. We ain't going to lose a game until after we win the Super Bowl. We on the road. Now, we might lose one more because I said 14-3. But it ain't going to be soon. It won't be soon. We got at least win five.
5: So when they play the
4: row.
5: Steelers,
2: do you have a
4: so they, don't. Play, they don't play them.
5: They don't.
2: Do you have some ass?
4: They not even in our class. They in our class. We play.
2: Did
4: class.
2: You hear what he said?
0: 14.
2: No, no, no, no.
5: He said the Steelers not in his class.
0: He's delusional, Mom.
2: He said he was going to the. They was going to win.
0: He's delusional.
2: Super.
0: Every year he says this. He's
2: how many
0: delusional.
2: Years has he said it?
0: He's delusional.
2: How many years
0: man?
2: Has they been? Have they been saying
0: over 31?
2: Over 30.
0: Yeah.
5: What was the last time y'all won a
0: over 31, Megan?
4: The 97.
0: Making you was still putting your shoes on.
2: She was in
0: her
2: onesie.
4: Nah, 95.
5: Yeah, I was 4.
0: You four. You were still putting your shoes on wrong foot when they last on it.
5: Actually, I wasn't. Putting them on the right foot.
4: Ain't nobody started off like that but you.
0: That's
4: and
0: okay.
4: You on your right foot.
0: That's okay.
4: That's why you was a good runner.
0: Yes, sir. Yes,
4: your
0: sir.
4: Feet didn't know which one needs to move.
2: I want that song he just sang. When they lose, sunshine, what you say?
4: I don't know what I said.
2: Yeah,
4: I said
2: you
4: a lot
2: know
4: of things.
2: What he said? Yeah.
5: I got sunshine.
2: Yeah, I need to get a tape on that.
0: He going to be crying at it.
4: No more tears. There's no more tears.
0: Who y'all
4: I'll
0: play?
4: Be there.
0: Who y'all play?
4: We play the Texans.
0: Oh, that's right. Y'all play the Texans.
2: No,
4: hey, let me tell y'all. My birthday is Saturday. My kids and doing my brother them doing something for me real nice Friday. Then Saturday is my birthday. Me and my wife going to wind down, have a good time. And I'll be right there at that old raggedy stadium in Houston that they call
2: me. Oh, y'all going to the game?
4: Well, it's Cowboys and the Texans. Somebody got
2: to
4: win.
2: We need to get him a cake or something Friday.
0: Huh?
2: We need to get him a cake.
4: No, I ain't coming in here. No. Stop
0: going.
4: That. I don't want nothing. Stop that. I won't be back until Monday. I don't do that.
2: Bring you a cake.
0: Hey, Carla, you on the air with All Sad Twine and the crew. We talking about it. Come on and talk with us. What you got, Carla?
7: Hey, how you doing, All Sad Twine?
0: Hey, what's going on, JP?
4: JP?
7: Oh, nothing much. Nothing much. I ain't talking about my Cowboys.
0: Oh. Come on, talk to us about it.
4: Talk to him, JP. Let him know how much you love your Cowboys. Tell him.
7: Oh, I'm ride or die.
4: There you go. Tell him again. He didn't hear that.
7: Ride or die.
4: You heard what JP said.
0: Now, do they suck, JP?
4: No, he don't talk like that.
7: Hey, Sir Richard.
4: Yes, sir.
7: Sir Richard. Hey, happy birthday Saturday.
4: Thank you so much, man. God bless you, Bones.
7: Hey, Sir Reggie.
4: Yeah.
7: My birthday Saturday too.
0: What?
4: Your birthday is October the 3rd?
7: Yes, it is.
4: Oh, that's why I like you. See what I'm saying? Hey, happy birthday early birthday.
7: Thank you. Hey, Sir Reggie, I turned
4: 66. Oh, God, brother Jabones. Look. You guess he just said you just a baby. Guess he just said that beautiful woman is 2 and 9. That one that 68, but they call her 2 and 9.
7: Hey,
4: yeah, go ahead, JP.
2: I'm gonna call me. No,
4: I gotta get out of here, JP. Libra. What? Huh?
7: Mighty Libras. We Libras.
4: Yeah, we Libras, baby. We don't scare. We balance everything. Everything else got flesh and blood. We don't scare. When you go to the meat market to bring that Pisces, they got to weigh it, ain't it right?
0: It's amazing that they both have the same birthday.
7: Hey, but Sir Rich, I got to go, but happy birthday.
4: Happy birthday,
0: it's
4: my brother. Happy
0: birthday.
4: They both
0: have the same birthday.
4: So a lot of people got my birthday.
0: They both
4: Cowboy
0: fans.
4: Cowboys, you got to stop that.
0: And you said cowgirls.
4: I ain't never said cowgirls.
0: Hollywood
4: ain't finna lie Hollywood. For you. Hollywood ain't. I tell you.
0: Huh? Tell him.
4: Oh, yeah. Now we got a yes man in the house. We got a yes man. Yeah. I'm talking Hollywood. About. He know good and well. I ain't say nothing like that.
0: You
4: okay.
0: Can't say
4: okay.
0: It, bro.
4: Okay. I never you call said, him. I never said. Call him. I tell you, you don't call him that.
0: You said
4: and
0: it.
4: And if I was today. To call him, I ain't never said call
0: yes,
4: him.
0: Yes, you
4: that.
0: Did.
2: Say it today.
0: Yes.
4: Never.
0: I said, Hollywood, you was over there talking all fans. And you say, yeah, I know the cowgirls.
4: Never said it.
0: Hollywood, am I lying?
4: Megan, no, don't do that. You know I didn't.
5: You did.
4: No, I didn't.
2: Mm-hmm.
0: Don't try to turn it around.
2: Yeah.
0: Don't try to clean it up.
4: My only Cowboy fan in the house was she go there because of her dad. Would sit here and said I called my own cowboy cowgirl.
0: You did, bro.
2: You did.
4: It ain't a call out there could call in and say I said it. So call all them. That they ain't gonna call and say it. I said it. See that? You know what? Let's get back on the topic because I got things to do in place.
0: Yeah. The cowgirls, we enjoyed that, man. I've been enjoying looking on the internet. Everybody tearing their TVs up, tearing their jerseys up, setting fire to their stuff. Mama Lilo, it's been beautiful.
4: I just changed the channel.
0: It's been beautiful. And normally I don't like boots.
4: Boy, my wife would kill me.
0: But I appreciate his team doing what they did. It was Real's boost team. I appreciate his team doing what he did.
2: Ravens, yeah. That guard.
0: But normally I'm back to not liking boots, but I appreciate your team doing what they did. Because you know, I hate you. You come and get a piece of chicken, Boots. I'm gonna save you a piece of chicken.
2: No, he's not gonna come.
0: He's not coming.
2: No, because he's not here. And
0: he's not here. He in the closet.
2: He might be in there.
0: I'm talking about at home. You know you can't. You know you got. He be peeking. He be keep getting caught.
4: How you gonna give a man a compliment and tear him down at the same time? You know what? I swear. I'm glad you're not a cowboy.
2: I am really
4: glad because I wouldn't even want to be your teammate. I'm glad you're a Steeler.
2: Did you hear that?
4: I'm glad you're a Steeler.
0: I'm so glad.
2: Man, if something happened to you on the street or whatever.
4: Nah, we talking about football.
2: Him.
4: No, see,
2: you get it.
4: He probably come.
2: 69 years old. That's what I look like. So I'm going to get you. No. Would you call him?
4: Oh, you wrong for that.
2: Bro, you need to play.
4: Are you wrong
2: what
4: for that?
2: What that song he be playing? What that is?
4: For Midnight?
2: No, that
4: is. Yeah.
2: The one about if you cry, what it is?
0: You got hurt before you heal.
2: Now, that's the Cowboys song today. So,
4: how you going to get a Cowboys song and you a 49er?
2: Megan is number 8, I believe.
4: Oh, look at you. It's about time for me to go.
0: They got a lot of them out there today.
4: Yeah.
0: They got a lot of them out there today that's listening.
2: Don't want it played right now.
0: Yeah, you can play. They got a lot of them listening. Okay. You just got hurt before you heal.
2: All right, play it for it right
0: now.
4: You good at that. You good at that.
0: You
4: showed us last week how to hurt.

0: Say it again, Austin Wade. Say it again.
1: Sarreje.
0: Say it.
2: Sarreje.
1: I got him now. Nigga. I got him now. Oh, yeah. I like the way. I bet y'all won't say that again. Yeah.

0: That song goes out to all the Cowgirl fans out there, and especially Sir Reggie. And Sister Nola, that's for you too. I know y'all package deal.
1: Huh?
0: What? That's that package deal. That dude say he said they won.
1: I
0: ain't talking about it. I said I've sent that song to help her,
1: man,
0: to heal.
1: I
0: sent that song to
2: help
0: her.
2: Oh, but you finna heal. You finna heal.
1: Because it wasn't me.
0: If her husband's crying, and I know she's
2: crying.
0: I
2: done took my glasses off, baby. You can see my eyes. I ain't doing no crying. I don't do that. But I know who was crying. And he can't. Now he got a little clarity in him, so he can't lie. I looked over there, and he looked at me. And he just,
3: I said, "Well, no, he did not on national radio. On national radio. Who wouldn't gave him
1: now
3: a napkin? Somebody gave him a towel. Who was you? Was you? Yo, yeah. He had the same old
1: snotty
3: crying towel that he got. He must have washed it. He must have washed it and brought it over here.
0: Miss Nola called up here, said, "Leave her husband alone."
1: Miss Nola, let me tell you something.
3: And Nola, how long? Let's keep on going, because I got to get out of here.
1: Don't fool with her. That's my sister, too.
3: What y'all scared of Nola for? What's up like that? What's up like that? Nola called in like anybody else.
1: I wouldn't fool with Miss Nola.
3: Okay.
0: She called up here talking Nola.
1: Hey!
0: About, what?
1: Ah,
0: what you mean? Shh.
3: Ooh.
1: But if it was your wife, dude, I'd be taking up for her too.
0: You can say what you want to say. That don't mean that I'm going to do it. Pay our lips, say anything.
1: Oh, yeah, you going to do it.
0: Pay our lips, say anything.
1: Stop saying that.
0: I will not. It's true.
1: It's
0: people say anything.
1: Family.
0: What's the family show got to do with
3: it? Get with the Cowboys. Almost
0: you know, the Steelers rolling, baby. We find our groove in our offense, and man, I almost feel like that song. Ain't no stopping us.
1: But
0: now.
1: If you lose next week, what you going to say
0: on
1: then?
3: You're going to be back in that crying seat.
1: You don't want to talk about it, Red.
3: No, but you're going to be right back there because we're going to make sure he deals with the dolls. And I'm just going to peep my head and say, it's going to be all right.
1: Oh, so he's going to make
3: it's gonna be all right. See, what he every time he tell me something about the Cowboys that I know ain't true, you know what I do? I shake it off. And then he turn around and he lose, I shake it off. But when I lose, I can stand and take it like a man.
0: You better.
3: Stand and take it like a man.
1: Because remember when
3: and if I got to buy chicken, I'll buy some chicken.
4: You going to be buying a lot of chicken?
1: Wait a minute,
0: man.
1: You
0: better
1: buy a lot of chicken.
0: Hey, you better go back to work, man. Hey, you're going to need.
1: Hey,
3: the owner's my homeboy. So you get a discount. You know, so he from Port Arthur.
1: Because when he lost that game and we ate him out that Tuesday, he was really kind of on
3: Girl,
1: edge.
3: You tell the truth. Now, you're on that radio.
1: He was
3: crying.
1: He was on edge,
3: though. No, he was crying.
1: He was on
3: He moved them glasses, them same glasses he had. And he did this here. I'm telling you, I wouldn't lie on the brother not in his face. He know, tell him where that is.
0: That's the way love works.
3: That's what he already say. He ain't say no, did he?
0: He gotta hurt.
3: He had to hurt that day. And I just helped him heal.
1: You was hurting that day, though.
3: Oh, yeah, he was.
1: Yeah, he was. Nobody was on your side.
3: I don't care. Even the callers was calling in trying to talk up for him.
0: They
3: was going against me. I was just telling him the way it was. Because
0: that's my callers. They're people.
3: Because they was crying, too. They all still a fans. They was crying.
0: I can't believe you in here really talking, man. I thought you would be more humble than you are right
3: what,
0: now.
3: What? Humble for what?
0: I thought you, because y'all got the brakes beat off y'all.
3: No, we did not get the
0: yes,
3: brakes. No, we didn't.
0: Yes,
3: we
0: did.
3: Played an outstanding game. The outcome just didn't go our way.
0: The fashion.
3: That's
0: that
3: all
0: y'all,
3: it did.
0: The fashion.
3: Because
0: that
3: y'all
0: lost.
3: Just knew that boy was going to run on us. They was tagged. That boy was needed 1 yard. They tagged him. Them boys played their heart out. And they ain't got nothing to do with Dak and Schottenheimer. But you know what? It'll never happen again.
1: I can believe it.
4: Never say never.
0: You talk too much.
3: It never happened again.
0: You talk to me. You run your mouth too much.
3: I like it.
0: You need to think before you speak.
3: That's why I'm radio. I got a gift to gab. You didn't know that? you got to be on the radio. You got
0: to
3: have a gift to gab.
0: Before you speak, though.
3: I already thought. I say it won't happen no more. Not that way.
4: Well, let him say that.
3: Yeah, I didn't say they won't lose, yeah. But it ain't gonna happen.
4: Again, so we can get some more chicken.
1: Get him again.
3: Okay, okay, that's good. You laugh at Sarek. You laugh at Sarek.
0: You're gonna be calling your partner a lot, bro.
3: I ain't calling my partner. I said it's my homeboy.
0: Yeah, well, your homeboy.
3: You know, whatever. He might want to donate some chicken to the breeze. You know what I'm talking about? Because right now, we're advertising, ain't it right? We're advertising. So he getting a whole lot going on over there. All the listeners, check out Franchise. So you got
0: hard.
3: It from KSAP 96.9 on your radio.
0: They're going hard. They're going hard.
3: And Cowboys, we love you.
0: Yeah, whatever.
1: We love
3: And I'm out of here.
0: Yeah, bye.
1: Bye.
0: Get your losing self up out of here.
1: Love you, Miss Nola.
0: Get your losing self up out of here.
4: That's why he don't want to leave. He don't want you to tear him up. He try to hold it.
3: Hey, guys, I got to go. But I know he's going to do what he's doing. Hey, let it go in one ear and come out another. And when you see him, tell him you love him.
1: Okay, so Red's birthday is Friday.
0: Well, before you go, sir, happy birthday from the Breeze staff. Happy birthday. Happy birthday to you, sir.
4: Happy birthday.
0: Caller, you on the air with Officer Antoine and the crew. We got it going on. It's Sir Reggie's birthday. What you got?
5: Yeah, happy birthday to Sir Reggie. Yeah, look, you got to forgive Sir Reggie, okay? But when his tongue get in front of his eye tube, he just can't see what he's saying.
1: All right, babe.
0: Well, thank you, Carlo. Yeah, we agree with that 100%. We agree with that. We're in agreement with that, Carlo. You know what you're talking about.
1: I'm still mad by them saying I look 6.
0: Don't worry about it.
4: 69.
1: No, he said something like, "And you looking
4: every bit of it."
0: He said every bit of it.
1: Now I'm gonna go home with a complex.
0: Then he said 69. Yeah. You ain't even 69, Mama.
1: All right.
0: I wouldn't have dare said that.
1: That's all right.
0: I wouldn't have said that.
1: I love you, brother. I love you, bro.
4: Go ahead on, Sir Reggie. We got some things to talk about. Go ahead.
0: Sir Reggie has left the building, people.
1: Love you, Red.
4: Hurry up and get in your car so you can hear us.
0: Yeah. The cowgirls. Yeah, he gets to talking real fast. And I know, now Hollywood ain't going to lie. Hollywood, y'all know. Y'all know Hollywood ain't gonna lie for him.
4: Hollywood ain't gonna tell the truth either.
0: Huh?
4: Hollywood ain't gonna tell the truth either.
1: Uh-oh.
0: On them cowgirls, he will.
4: Nah.
1: Okay.
0: Your mic is off, Wood.
1: I do have something to say, though, y'all. I'm not cutting y'all.
0: Yes, you are.
1: The electricity has been out in my area for about 2 hours. We have some main cutters, tree cutters out in the area. Huh? From what one of the supervisors told me, one of the huge limbs fell on one of the lines. And
0: 2 weeks in a row,
1: so
0: he didn't walk
1: sure
0: out of here and forgot
1: his
0: thing. I'm
1: not sure if that's happened or either something got cut.
0: Right.
1: But we probably will not get our electricity back till 3:30, 4 o'clock.
0: Nobody know your area. If you want to say the area, you can say the area.
1: I just did.
0: You didn't
1: say? Vista Village in that area. Okay. H.O. Mills off of H.O. Mills.
0: All right. All right.
1: Just letting y'all know, I did get a text from one of the supervisors. So, okay.
0: So it'll be an hour and a half.
1: Maybe longer than that.
0: Yeah, this French is chicken show good.
1: It's good. Well, go on, get you some more.
0: Man, I'm talking about goodness gracious. Man, I like Ben Reggie. I like Ben.
4: Why you ain't do it again this week?
0: He come through, huh?
4: You should have did it again this week.
0: You know what? I ain't want to hurt his pocket like that because wife already called up there and said, you were supposed to get a tube. And I don't want brother going to ask some questions and answer when he gets to the house.
4: He gave you them 10 extra pieces for the future.
1: Oh.
0: You think that's what that was? You think that's what that was?
4: That's what it was.
0: Wow.
4: He gave you them 10 extra pieces for the
0: future. See, that's why she brain there. That's a smart girl right there, man. That girl right there smart, man. So I didn't even think about that.
4: He paying dues.
0: That's what he pulled it forward. And so he can say, you remember them 10? You the one gave it to them other people. That was your chicken. They couldn't even open it until you got here.
1: Uh-huh. That's what he said.
4: He paying dues.
0: And now, oh, wow.
4: Every week is going to be 2 pieces. Well, I gave you 12 last week.
0: So he set me up.
4: He set you up.
0: He's slick. I give him
4: that.
0: That's
4: a smart move.
0: Yeah, I give him that. I wouldn't even put it on that he could think it like that, man. But he got me.
4: Yeah. he smoothed it.
0: He got me, but I tell you what, he'd be crying, and you know it's gonna be, and then he go and see the Cowgirls play the Houston on their, it's gonna be a sad birthday for that cat,
1: you know,
0: man.
1: What? Hey,
4: so it's gonna be Texas a sad. Gonna win?
0: Oh yeah.
1: No, but you know what, guys, for real, for real, awesome. What is going on with that young quarterback? I mean, he was on fire when he first came to Houston. What is wrong with him?
0: I don't know, and quite frankly, don't care.
1: What's his name? Stroud.
0: Yeah,
1: he just lost his way.
0: You know,
1: For a defensive coach come from Frisco, what's his name, DeMarco? The head coach.
0: Yeah.
1: I mean, I don't know what happened. He just.
0: Hey, ain't my team. Ain't my team.
1: That's okay, but I love football. I'm watching it. You know.
0: Man, I've been waiting for this. Seemed like a year.
1: Yeah.
0: To come back, man. It's here.
4: Mama Lilo. I just noticed that army print hat you got on.
6: Yeah,
4: he got on. Did y'all play in that?
1: Yeah.
4: See, y'all got y'all gold jewelry.
1: See the devil sitting over there.
4: The young gold jewelry on.
1: The young demon.
4: Y'all both got y'all gold jewelry.
1: See that little demon over there? I know.
6: She wanna wear some.
4: Look at y'all.
0: Hold on.
1: That's all right. I got some gold.
6: Not you.
0: You talking about Megan?
4: I'm good. I'm good.
1: She good. Don't worry about it.
6: I got her.
1: I'm gonna get her on a break.
4: Oh, you're gonna give me a break.
1: I'm gonna put Megan in the choke on.
0: not the baby. You're not gonna hurt the baby.
1: You know how babies get sometimes.
0: You're not gonna hurt the baby,
1: you know how
0: are you?
1: Get it sometimes. Oh, you know they do do in their pants.
0: Really? You're not gonna hurt the baby.
1: I'm gonna get the baby.
0: She's just a baby, mama.
1: I should never say.
0: She's just a baby.
4: Uh huh. Yeah, you're not gonna hurt the baby.
0: He ain't gonna hurt.
1: Ain't
0: the
1: no baby. Dog it.
0: I've been trying to told you that for a long time now. I've been trying to told you, but you wouldn't listen to me.
4: You see how they color coordinate, huh?
0: I see that.
4: You got
0: man.
4: The black hat. You got the black shirt.
1: Oh, just tell him you called me at 2:00 a.m. this morning. You know, we'll just go ahead and play this out for the baby.
4: Got the army print hat, army print pants. Yeah. Got the green going
1: so you
4: on.
1: Get on Hollywood. Turn yeah, say something to her. You know, crazy. Go ahead.
6: She want a uniform.
1: That's why I wouldn't do nothing on the uniform.
0: Whoa.
1: And I'm just talking over the top of my choke.
0: So Hollywood, you trying to say Brainiac is jealous? She won't get on the team? She won't get on team Hollywood?
1: You know what?
0: She won't. What?
1: Yeah. You know what? I know what you're doing.
0: I ain't doing nothing. He said that. He said it. He said you must want
1: you
0: must want
1: you're doing and you need to stop.
0: What did I do?
1: See, you can look at him and
4: Eat
0: I'm only saying
4: seeds,
0: what this
4: bird.
0: I'm only saying what this man here said. But let's get back to talking about Sir Reggie.
1: No, we're not.
0: We need to get back
1: to the baby first. Let me finish up.
4: Hold on. I got to give a shout out to Miss Rose. Miss Rose at Heatherbrook Park Apartments. Call in at 409-982-0247. 409-982-0247. She recognized me this weekend. She was like, you Megan on the radio show. And I was like, oh, yeah, it's me.
0: The one that was suspended?
4: Nah, I ain't never suspended.
0: Yeah, you were.
4: Let me tell you what she said. She said that she missed me and she listened to the show because of me. Miss Rose, if you hear me,
1: you don't mean
4: give us
1: die-by.
4: A call.
0: What that supposed to be?
4: I ain't saying. Miss Rose said. Miss Rose called us.
1: You got to her.
0: Miss Rose, you call in. You
4: Ms.
0: tell
1: Rose.
0: Me that.
1: You
4: call Miss Rose. I know you're listening because you listen every Tuesday. You told me.
1: You got to her
0: because of me.
4: Okay, Miss Rose. Wow. Miss Rose.
1: Well, right now it's Megan's show. She at the knobs. The baby.
0: I can't stand
1: it. Got on my nerves.
0: See, that's good.
1: With that green stuff.
4: Well, I was just saying, y'all color coordination is nice. I like
0: that. Nah, that ain't what she said.
4: That's what I was saying. No, that's exactly what I was saying. I'm not Sir Reggie.
0: That's not what she said.
4: I can chew my cabbage twice.
0: Nah, that's not what you said.
4: I can chew my cabbage twice.
0: She's saying, y'all, what's up?
1: As a baby, you can chew. You ain't got no teeth in your mouth over there.
0: She was saying y'all dressed her like, what's up with that?
1: What else was she was saying?
0: What's up with that?
4: I said what I said.
0: Yeah, that's exactly what you
1: said.
0: She said y'all was dressed her like, you got the head on, he got the pants, you got the green and black.
4: But I use bigger words. You may not have understood it. I said they have color coordination.
0: I don't.
4: Color coordination. That's exactly what I said. Right.
0: Nah, yeah. But you mean it's a male.
4: That's exactly what that means. You described it. That's why I say you didn't understand. Come on, Twine.
0: Now, you meant something else. You were talking about they call why y'all dressed alike. Couples dressed alike. That's what you're saying. That's what you said. That's what you meant, though.
4: You can't tell me what I meant.
0: I know exactly what I meant.
1: You and I are good friends.
6: Of course.
1: Okay.
6: Very good friend.
0: And then she over there dressing like him. Then gonna say he look like he's 30. What's up with that, man?
4: Nah, I ain't got nothing to do with that. Cause you try to put you on.
1: You know what?
0: That's Megan.
1: No,
0: over
1: ain't
0: there
1: no
0: started
1: that's,
0: there.
1: That's
0: Megan.
4: See? Don't let him do it. Don't let him do it. Let him try.
1: That's 30.
4: That's prime time.
1: You know what? I'm not gonna say it.
0: You know, I want to send condolences out to Donetta Petra, Magic's wife. Oh, she's a big cowgirl fan. Nanny boo boo. She over there crying. Yeah, I got to.
1: I saw it. I love her though.
0: I got to. Oh, last week she was about, hey, them cowboys, huh?
1: Okay.
0: Yeah, we got them. What's wrong? I ain't heard from her.
1: But don't do that. Magic, I love. They cool now.
0: Yeah, Magic, my boy, man. His wife, I love her too.
1: I love her too. So
0: but we got different football teams.
1: That's all right.
0: See, Magic cool with his loss.
1: She hurting right now.
0: Nah, yes, sir. I like when they hurt.
4: Oh, you like to keep people when they down?
0: Yeah, I like to put my finger in the wound.
4: Oh.
0: Yeah.
4: You nasty.
0: Yeah.
4: You said Boosa nasty, man. You a nasty man.
0: I like putting my finger in the wound, make it hurt. Make it hurt. Yeah.
1: You ought to be ashamed.
4: That's your friends.
1: Well, don't do that. Like Reg's wife, that's your friend. We all friends and we all confident. Don't do that. Even though they Dallas Cowboy fans, just don't rub it in, man. You know.
0: No.
4: Did you tell
0: me
4: that last week?
1: I'm rubbing it in, but I'm just telling you not to rub it.
0: See, her little team.
1: Feel good.
0: See, her little team win.
4: Her team ain't lost yet.
0: Right.
1: Roll in.
0: Dr. J. Dr. J's is 49 or 2.
1: So is.
0: Dr. J 49-2.
6: Oh, man, Dr. J.
0: But
4: it sounds like her team the best. It sounds like her team better than your team.
1: Oh, it sure is.
0: Her record is better than our team.
4: Okay.
1: And you said like that to say what? You trying to tell me my team not better than your
4: the
1: team?
4: The skills of your team is less than.
1: But you you 2-1, right?
0: Right.
1: And we're what? 3-0, right?
0: Yeah.
1: So you ain't got nothing. Don't even breathe on it.
4: Uh-oh.
6: Hey, yeah. Dr. J. Come on.
0: Hey, Carla, you don't have what I'm saying to Anna Crew. We're talking about it. Come on and talk with us. What you got?
7: All right. This is Miss Rose calling
4: there she
7: from
4: go.
7: Macon.
4: There she go.
0: Hello, Miss Rose. How you doing?
7: I'm blessed and highly favored.
0: This is prime time.
7: Yeah. Uh-huh.
0: What
7: called in for Miss Megan.
4: How you doing, Miss Rose? This is Megan. This is Miss
7: Megan. I know. Isn't it your show today?
6: Knocked him off.
4: That's what you want to call it, Miss Rose.
0: Goodbye, Miss Rose. Goodbye, Miss Rose. Miss Rose, thank you for your call.
1: Thank you, Miss Rose.
0: Goodbye.
7: I'm Megan.
4: I'm here, Miss Rose. Go ahead. I'm looking this.
7: You got this.
4: Yes, ma'am. Thank you, Ms. Rose. Thank you so much for calling
7: working. And you know what to do with what you're working with.
4: There you go, Ms. Rose. Ooh, there she go.
7: You know what to do.
4: Yes, ma'am.
7: No, you're working with that other breed.
4: Other breed. The other breed. Uh-huh. Yes, ma'am.
7: But
4: I know exactly what to do. We're going to talk more about it when I'm going to come visit you today. I'm going to talk more about it when I come visit you today.
1: Bam. Tell Miss Rose.
7: I know that's right.
1: Miss Rose.
7: I know that's right. That'll work.
1: Miss Rose, my name is Sugar Lee. They call me Sugar Lee, so I'm with you today on that, baby.
4: Uh-oh.
7: All right.
1: We got
7: you
1: three.
7: Help out Miss Megan. You help Megan.
1: Okay, yes, ma'am.
6: Hollywood got Miss Megan.
4: Thank you so much for calling in, Miss Rose. I'll see you today, okay?
6: Hollywood.
7: All right, Megan.
0: Bye,
7: right,
0: Miss Rose. We don't call back up here
7: all
0: with
7: right,
0: that.
7: You too.
0: Don't call back up here with that, Miss Rose. Don't call back up here with that. That was cold blooded, man.
4: I tried to tell you.
0: I think there was a sorority sister.
4: That was not. Nah.
0: You know, I think there was a setup call.
4: Now you trying to twist the turn.
0: Nah, that was a setup call.
4: I told Ms. Rose.
0: I bet you did.
4: I didn't know the number.
0: I bet you did.
4: Officer
0: Antoine suspended me last week, and I need you to call. I need you to call in and jump up.
4: Listen, I met Ms. Rose.
1: We dealing with the other breed.
0: Ain't that something?
1: That's cold right there.
4: Yeah, she did that. And she's sharp too.
1: Officer, I'm telling you.
0: Yeah, I know you're telling me.
4: Ms. Rose.
0: Just like you told Miss Rose. That was a setup call. That's not just a regular listener. That is not a regular listener that's gonna call up here and talk about prime time off of Ricky Antoine like that.
4: Hey,
0: it was not.
4: I'm gonna praying next God about it. Praying next God, he need to give you some wisdom.

0: when she
1: had
0: no partner.
1: The breeze get out there.
0: That's out there by the mall. That is not the breeze.
2: But what she told that lady about you?
0: She sit up there and say, "I need you to call in. I need you to call in and talk about prime time for me. Please,
1: don't
0: ma'am.
1: Don't talk to God about
0: please,
1: it. He'll reveal
0: please,
1: it.
0: Please, ma'am.
1: He'll reveal it.
0: I know he will. Yeah. I know he's already. That's why I'm speaking now.
1: Oh,
0: because
1: no,
0: I'm
1: you
0: speaking,
1: ain't speaking the truth.
0: Yes,
1: now.
0: I am.
1: The devil is a
0: lie. Hey, Carla, you're on the air with Officer Antoine and the crew. We talking about this is my show. Go ahead, Carla.
3: Wait a minute. I can get your show every day. All day, whenever it's on, out here in Heatherbrook off of Jimmy Johnson Boulevard. Oh, yeah.
1: Yeah, let them know. Let them know. Okay.
3: Bam. Oh, yeah, I can get this show every day.
2: Bam.
1: Uh-huh. So that means, and Ms. Rose, he said that I set that up. He said I told you to call in and say all
3: that. Oh, no. Oh, no. Don't nobody tell me to do nothing. No.
2: Bam. Bam.
1: Miss Rose, when did I meet you, Miss Rose? When did I meet you?
3: At my house.
1: And what day was that? Was that last week, the week before, 2 years ago? When did I meet you?
2: Oh, Bree.
3: No, that was Friday.
1: Friday.
3: Uh-huh.
1: That Friday, I was off and I went work at the Brook. That's what I did.
3: Yeah.
1: And you told me about this show, right?
3: Oh, did I tell you about that Thursday show?
1: Exactly. She told me. Uh-huh. She said, "I listen to you every Tuesday."
2: Officer Bree.
1: Yes.
0: But you weren't here last Tuesday.
1: But exactly. She said she missed me. That's how I got started.
0: Nah, she listens to prime time, though. This
1: who
0: is
1: you,
0: prime
1: who
0: time.
1: To?
3: I listen to the radio station that I'm talking to right now.
2: Okay.
3: And everything said and everybody that talked.
2: Okay, so
1: there
2: she
1: you go.
2: To the whole show, everything.
0: Yeah.
1: Exactly.
2: The whole station.
0: But her favorite, her favorite personality is prime time, though. She got
2: it. Might
0: catch
2: be Sugar Lee when I come in sometime.
0: See,
1: who,
0: she said, uh-huh.
1: Who your favorite, Miss Rose?
3: M-E-G-A-N.
1: There you go. All right, now that's been settled.
2: See, you thought she said me. She said M E, not him. She said M E. Officer Bree.
1: Thank you so much, Ms. Rose. Thank you for clarifying that.
2: Ms. Rose.
3: Oh, you're so welcome.
0: Ms. Rose, you don't have to call back. Have a nice day. Hang the phone up. Hang the phone up.
2: He said you don't have to call back. You can call back anytime.
0: You don't have to
1: call back. You can
0: call back
1: anytime, Ms. Rose.
3: Write
1: that number down.
3: Uh-huh, yeah.
0: Yeah.
3: I'm going to call back because I'm a football
0: ain't
3: fan, too.
1: Ooh, who your team, Ms. Rose?
2: Who your team?
3: Uh-huh.
2: Who your
3: the
2: team?
3: The Kansas City Chiefs.
1: Oh. The Kansas City Chiefs. Mm-hmm.
0: Boo.
3: Yeah.
0: Boo.
1: It's all right. He having a bad day today, Ms. Rose.
0: No, I ain't.
3: Yeah, poor thing. He didn't take his medicine.
0: Bam.
1: Thank you so much for calling again, Ms. Rose.
0: I will not be talked about.
3: You're welcome.
1: You have a good
3: one.
1: All
3: right.
1: All right.
3: Okay, you too. Bye-bye.
1: Now, that settled that. That settled that.
0: You know, I don't know. I guess that's her cousin or something.
1: Oh,
0: that's
1: your
0: auntie or something.
1: She's
0: a disclaimer.
2: She
0: know, her
2: she
0: auntie,
2: got you, babe. She
0: you know,
2: got
0: you know, yeah. That's okay. I can get
2: that's
0: my Kim. You know what, mama? You know
1: that's
0: what, mama?
1: That's
0: you know what, mama?
1: Every,
0: I can get my Kim folks to call in, too.
1: He don't want nobody else to get some positivity from the family.
0: I can get my Kim folks call. How will you get your Kim folks call in, can't you?
4: Yeah.
0: See, mama, can't you get your sister to call in and say some good stuff about you?
2: I can get Reg to call in.
0: He ain't calling in. He at the house crying right now.
1: Now people can call from across the world and give him some positive feedback.
2: Okay,
1: and we all clap for him.
0: Yeah.
1: When somebody else calls for somebody else.
0: Yeah. It's my show.
1: We got a hater.
0: It's my show.
1: We got a hater in the building.
0: It's my show.
1: We got a hater in the building, man.
0: This is my show, ain't it?
2: Nah,
1: it's my show.
2: Boy, y'all be putting me in church. I got to pray them spirits.
1: I hope you're praying hard on this one because it's going to take a while. It's going to take a while for that one.
2: She said, Megan did it with the other. Why she said that?
1: The other breed. She knows.
0: Yeah, I don't understand that. I don't understand that.
2: She must have been talking about
0: she must have been talking about Hollywood.
2: Go get her, Megan, and let her come down here one day.
0: No, she ain't. I bet she won't come

0: down here. Y'all, that. No, shooting. Hollywood, what are you talking about, man?
1: Before you.
2: She's gonna come down there for you.
0: Boy.
3: Well, you know what? That song, when I put your tape on the other day, I boo-hooed.
0: Did you?
3: I boo-hooed.
0: Did you? Well.
4: All right, we gonna...

0: Little Bluebird. Oh, won't you come and nest with me? Boy, I'm telling you, what a wonderful day. Thank you, Sir Reggie. Keep on having faith in them cowgirls and keep feeding prime time. Keep feeding prime time.
1: Hey, we're going to let them feed you. We have an announcement to make. 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Begins this Thursday. 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The Flash got his own show. For those of y'all that don't know, The Flash is what Ricky Antoine calls Buzzer Boots.
0: Yeah, that's him.
1: Yeah, that's The Flash.
0: That's Boots.
1: He said, that's right. 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
1: 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We want to give a shout out to Prophetess Wendy T. Mosley, Tejas the Morning Star, Officer Ricky Antoine, Prime Time. We have Magic Mark Petrie, Pastor Jack Chapman, Dr. Richard Keaton Nash, Paula Baxter, Sir Reggie, DJ Kevin Roy, DJ Eric Jones, a.k.a. Dr. J. We also have L.D. Ray, Hollywood Henderson, and A.C. And last but not least, we got Mama Lilo.
3: What's that?
1: Mama Lilo.
0: Sugar Lee.
1: Sugar Lee.
2: Where's Paula the cowgirl?
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0: Hey, caller, you on the air with Officer Antoine and the crew. We talking about it. Come on and talk with us. Caller, what you got? Hello? Hello?
4: So I was going to reiterate something right quick that I heard on this radio, and I was a little appalled on saying that today's show, what was that young lady's name? This is the Megan Show. I don't know you, sweetheart. Hi there.
1: Hi.
4: But I know it as the Ricky Antoine Show.
0: Come on now.
2: Yeah, now, okay, ma'am, thank you.
1: That was the setup.
0: Daddy, what you mean a setup? This, I don't know who that is. This lady said this is the Ricky. Come on, talk to him, ma'am. Tell him what you know.
4: The Ricky Antoine Show. That's
2: okay, okay.
1: We appreciate you.
2: Okay. Yeah.
0: Thank you very
2: much. She's probably a cowboy, too. Yeah.
0: Are you a cowboy fan, caller?
2: She called. She don't know.
0: Well, nah, that's what I'm talking about. That's what I'm talking about. Somebody out there.
2: Thank you, Carl. You know we're playing with you. Thank you,
0: somebody,
2: baby.
0: Somebody out there that knows
1: you.
0: Huh?
1: That you text.
0: I didn't text nobody. I'm eating. Man, my phone was in here. It rung in here, man.
5: You got one on your hand.
0: I don't know how to use that as a phone.
5: Okay, yeah, right.
0: Not as a phone. I'll tell you what. Somebody just said, then cleared up this little setup call Megan had from the lady.
2: That's not a setup call.
0: It was a cousin.
2: No, Miss what's her name? Miss Rose.
1: Yeah, Miss Rose.
2: Miss Rose is not a setup call. She just told it.
0: Well, that caller that just told it.
2: I'm not saying that's. I didn't say that was a setup. I'm talking about Miss Rose. She not a setup call.
0: This is my show.
2: Breathe, whatever.
0: Nah, this is my show. Nah, that's all I'm saying. And they got a caller that's not.
2: See your beautiful, ain't it?
1: I see her.
0: That's my caller that's acknowledging that. And that's all I'm saying.
2: I don't look 68 years old.
5: No.
1: No, you don't look 68.
5: 21, baby.
1: He said 21, see? Now, He what, 29? You said he was 29? Or 30? No, you 30? Said 30. You 21. Right.
2: Now, if I take
1: what?
2: That wig off, y'all will run.
1: Sugar Lee, nah.
2: Sugar Lee, baby.
0: Oh, see, this is what we contend with on this show.
2: Hollywood.
0: See, everybody can't see what you're showing, so we gotta talk for them.
2: We just playing.
0: Mama Lilo's over here showing some of her
2: grandma
0: shots.
2: Hurt my feelings with that 69.
0: Well, you open the door. You can't do that. I got when you talking noise and playing dozens, you can't open doors like that. I ain't talking about each other's parents.
2: No, you gonna make me go and put cold cream on.
0: You can't do that. You was talking. You can't hold. You can't. No. You can't open the door. And then you've been talking about his cowgirls too. You know he was gonna get you.
1: He was just trying to get back at you. He don't.
2: He did. He got
0: you. You know he was gonna get you.
1: He didn't mean none of that, Mama.
2: But I'll tell you what. He didn't. He send that video or you falling, Red.
1: We gonna play it on Facebook. We gonna
2: girl,
1: post it.
2: Girl, that boy. I'll tell you about it off the show.
1: Okay.
2: See, y'all ready? Yeah. Are you still eating or what? What's the deal?
0: I ain't eating.
1: We're going to get started with Ken from Port Arthur.
2: Come on, Mom.
1: He asks, Officer Antoine, I've been reluctant to ask this question, but you seem to be straightforward with your answers. I know a lot of misinformation is in the community regarding police departments and the communities they serve. Now, I am a black male who drives a late model luxury vehicle, and I am stopped by law enforcement quite more frequently for little things like going 5 miles over the speed limit. I believe I am a victim of racial harassment by the police. Most of the police officers who stop me are not black, and I am always asked questions. For an example, are there any drugs in the car? Okay. Where do you work? How can you afford a car like this? Can you lead me in the right direction on how to handle this harassment?
2: All right.
1: Well,
0: wow. Okay. What's his name?
1: His name is Ken.
0: Ken.
1: Ken from Port Arthur.
0: Okay, Ken, I can help you out almost instantly with your stops. Without even thinking, Ken, I can help you out real good.
2: Come on.
0: Stop speeding.
1: That's the first step.
0: Stop speeding. You say simple things like going 5 miles over. You're giving police officers probable cause to stop you, Ken. You're giving them a reason to stop you. Stop going over the speed limit. I know you may feel like that speed limit is the law. It's not a suggestion. A lot of people think, I see a sign that say 35, I'm gonna just go 40. Yeah. That you can't. Who told you can do that? You can't do that. Yeah. Quit doing that, and you could probably cut your stops down by 3/4.
2: All right.
0: Now, other things that you mentioned, those are just investigation tools. Other than one question, how can you afford a car like this? I don't think that's none of police officer's business, and I think that you're picking and that you're stretching your boundaries and your duties by asking such a question. I would be offended if I was Ken in that instant as well.
2: Right.
0: But all the other questions are pretty generic questions to ask on a traffic stop. Where you going? Do you have any drugs in the car? You know, all you gotta do is say no. I mean, I know it may seem offensive, but guess what? Some people do have drugs in their car.
2: That's true.
0: Some people do have drugs in their car, and chances are the police officer don't know you from Adam. Yeah. So all you got to do is you can answer or not.
2: Mm-hmm.
0: If you don't want to answer it, don't answer it. Mm-hmm. They can ask you. The police officer can ask you whatever they want to ask you, given in reason, you know, as far as investigation. But you don't have to answer it. You don't have to participate in their questioning. The law don't say you have to participate in no questioning. You have a right to remain silent. You remember that. You have a right. All you got to do, the law says all you got to do is display your driver's license. Where you been, where you coming from, where you going, all that. None of your business.
1: Right.
0: None of your business. I'm not answering that. And you ain't even got to say that. You just keep looking at your windshield. Or look at your phone, whatever you want to do. But I can't say that you're being racially harassed because you did say that you violate the law on the regular.
2: Yeah.
0: And that's going 5 miles over the speed limit for simple things. And they're gonna, that gives officers the right to stop you for these, what you consider simple things. So stop doing that, and I guarantee you, your stops will go down tremendously. Your stops will go down tremendously. Because I do understand, and I do know there is a thing with racial profiling or harassment, and I know it happens. You know, there's videos. I don't live in a bubble. You know, I know it happens. You know, we try to be on top of that. According to our chief at the Port Arthur Police Department, he's not. He don't tolerate that one bit. Any racial injustice by his police officers inflicted upon any citizen in the city of Port Arthur, he don't smile upon that at all. We go do our best to go out there and keep the streets and the citizens of Port Arthur safe, and those that are traveling through. So, and our businesses as well. So, racial preferences of citizens or police interactions have no place in Port Arthur Police Department. So I hope that he wasn't talking about Port Arthur was the city that he was. He from Port Arthur?
1: Yeah, he's from Port Arthur. Yeah.
0: I hope he wasn't talking about Port Arthur, the city that he, you know, gets stopped at a lot. But if it is, hopefully he can, that answer maybe help him a little bit. And as Megan said, she can help him out instantly. Stop speeding.
1: Literally, yeah.
0: Stop speeding, bro.
2: And that's what he got stopped for.
0: Yeah, right. A lot of his stops, I'm sure, was for speeding. Because he admit, I'm going 5 miles over the speed limit.
2: Okay, you know what though?
0: That's like people. Give me a second, Mama. That's like people ride around with bad tint on their car and be like, "Man, you're always stopping me for this tint." Well,
1: it's
0: take the tint off. Take the tint off. Take the, get you some legal tent.
2: That's it.
0: Get you some legal tent. Then you ain't got to, it's real simple. You ain't got to worry about being stopped like that no more. Right. People always talking about, oh, I got this tent on my car. Hey, I done been stopped for this already. Well, fix it. Fix it. Then you ain't got to worry about getting stopped like that for that same thing over and over and over again. I tell you what, if they start getting citations every time they'll stop for that, they'll stop.
2: Yeah.
0: But officers let them make it, and I guess, and give them.
1: Trying to give them grace, but at the same time, you know, if you're not abiding by the law, you know, it's a reason for you to be stopped. It's proper cause. Like Prime Time been saying this entire time, you got to take ownership of and responsibility of your actions first. You know, and then once you fix you're going five. If you're going the speed limit, then you probably won't be stopped unless there's another violation that you're committing. So you want to make sure that you're well within the law, you know, and take accountability for your actions, and maybe something will change. Because, you know, 1 mile over the speed limit, you can be stopped. Just simply going 1 mile. And y'all think that's simple, but it is a violation of the law. And Prime Time have said several times, you know, since I've been here on the show and even today, that speed limit that is posted is not a suggestion. It is standard. It is what the law says that's the
0: maximum
1: you can go.
0: The maximum.
1: Right. So y'all want to make sure that y'all are abiding by that, because once you go 1 mile over that speed limit, you are now in violation of the law. And that gives the officer probable cause. That is the reason they are able to stop you legally. So there is within itself, you broke the law, which gave that officer a reason to stop you. That is the reason the officer stopped you. So there's no racial profile in that. There's no racial discrimination or no anything geared in that. That officer may not even seen you from behind. 9 times out of 10, we can't see y'all from behind. We just saw the offense that you violated.
0: The vehicle.
1: That's it. We see the vehicle, the moving traffic violation. So you just want to be mindful of that. I've had plenty of people say, well, I was stopped, three times for this same thing. Okay, well, now, today, you're going to jail or maybe get a citation, either one. Because you just told me straight up that you already been warned about these situations.
0: And you're not going to fix it.
1: Or
0: not trying to.
1: Exactly. Or put the car up, Uber, do whatever. But if you don't want to be stopped, then you have to fix that and take correction so that you won't be stopped for that violation. Now, I can't tell you that you won't ever be stopped again, because sometimes people turn without their signal lights. Sometimes people, you know, run a stop sign. Sometimes people go through a red light. That's probable cause. We can stop you. But for that specific situation, if you fix that speed limit, then you won't be stopped for that.
0: And that's the poop, the whole poop, and nothing but two. Right?
2: Right.
0: Right. And I know, once again, you know, I ain't trying to downplay racial indifferences.
1: By no means.
0: Because I know it's real. You know, I've you know, by who I am and the life I've lived, I've been a victim of it. But I do understand it. And I try to live a principle of trying to treat everybody the same, yeah, and equal and fair, no matter what your creed, sex, or, you know, racial orientation is. I try to handle everybody accordingly as the law. So if you feel that you've been mistreated, or
1: definitely,
0: or if you feel that something is awry or nefarious have gone on about your traffic stop, you have a right to contact that particular officer supervisor, or even go as far as contacting their internal investigation team to look into the matter. Because 9 times out of 10, well, 100 times out of 100, in Port Arthur, it better be recorded. That stop, that interaction is going to be recorded. Whether you realize it, whether you see a blinking light or not, that you are being recorded in Port Arthur. We have hidden body cameras, and you're not going to see them. A lot of agencies have them big old bulky things sitting outside their vest. We don't have ours like that. Ours is within our vest and it's hidden. And if you're not paying attention, you're not going to see it. It's just a little hole on our shirt and you won't see it. So just know that interaction is recorded. And if that supervisor concurs with you, and then maybe further actions can be taken, and maybe this officer can receive some type of disciplinary or some type of corrective measures of how to deal with the community fairly. But up until then, just know that, once again, if you learn to look at your speedometer and look at the speed limit sign and come in accordance to that, you should be fine most of the time. You can stop a whole bunch of that by stop speeding.
1: Right. So next we have Lee from Groves asks, Officer Antoine, thanks for educating the community with this column. Officer Antoine, I'm a little confused.
0: And see, that's what I want to talk about. See, when they write in, they don't say Megan. I'm so Miss Rose. I don't know what Miss Rose is talking about. They ain't saying Megan. They saying
2: this.
0: Officer Antoine.
2: Let's do this.
0: No, you know she would not change the name on that.
2: No, but let's do this here, because you didn't let me get my answer.
0: I'm sorry. Go ahead.
2: Megan, excuse me.
1: Oh, no, you're fine. Go ahead, Mama.
2: But Officer Antoine, you know I'm always using myself as an example. Most of the time when police stopped me, Megan,
1: uh-huh,
2: I was speeding.
1: Uh-huh.
2: So if the police stopped me, Hollywood, I know what they stopping me for,
0: okay,
2: most likely. Not the fact that my light is out or whatever. When they come up to the car, when they get to the car, yeah, officer, I sure was speeding. They may give me a smirk, a laugh, or whatever.
0: Yeah.
2: Ask me for my license, ask me for that. And usually, mostly, all the time, they just tell me, hey, look, just slow it down.
1: Mm-hmm.
2: But I'm not saying because I'm a comical person or I'm a jovial person or I'm a talker. I just don't want no trouble. So if I was in trouble when I was young, my sister and I, we knew what we was in trouble for.
0: Yeah.
2: So if we tried to lie out of there, it didn't work. So that's all I wanted to say, officer. Okay.
1: We got you. You
2: know what I'm saying?
0: Yeah.
2: You got something to say, Bree? You so busy talking about Miss John. I'm trying to help you with your lesson.
0: Well,
2: I mean,
0: thank you.
2: You can stop me. Megan can stop me. You know, I will.
0: Oh, I'm.
2: Don't you be looking.
0: Boy, I'm
2: going. But you know what?
0: This going to happen to you.
2: It really. But I won't
0: just
2: be
0: like,
2: speeding.
0: Just like it happened to Boots.
2: I won't be. No.
0: Just
2: I
0: like
2: won't.
0: It happened to Boots.
2: I won't be speeding.
0: And don't be crying on the side of the road either.
2: I won't be
0: Don't be crying.
2: I know that.
0: Don't be crying.
2: And like, tell Megan you heard the other day I put my parking brake.
0: Hey, Carla, you on the Albert Officer Antoine the crew. Hey, we in here talking about it.
3: Hello?
0: Hello, how you doing? This is prime time. What you got?
3: Yes, is this Officer Antoine?
0: Come on, talk to me. What you got?
3: Is this Officer Antoine? I just need to know. I got a question.
0: This is Officer Antoine. Yes, it is, ma'am.
3: All right, this is Ms. Rose. I just want to know who came on the radio before you.
1: Who came on before you?
0: What you mean today?
3: Who?
2: She's talking about today. Yeah.
1: Is it today or do you mean like
3: right.
1: Okay.
3: Right before you, just before you.
0: Are you talking?
3: That's all I need to know. Bang. That's all I need to know.
2: I just said
3: about, it's not her show, but she came first, right?
2: Yes, ma'am.
3: I just want to reiterate that.
0: Miss Rose, can I ask you a question?
3: To the breed.
0: Can I ask you a question and will you be honest with me?
3: Yes.
0: What's your relationship with Megan? Are you an aunt? Are you an aunt?
3: No, I just met Miss Megan.
0: Did she pay you to say this?
1: Who did I introduce myself to you as? How did you learn who I was? What was I doing out there?
0: Did she pay you to say this?
1: What was I doing out there, Miss Rose?
3: No, let me tell you, nobody tells me to say anything. I thought I had, said that earlier phone call.
1: You heard what she said? She said I thought I said that earlier in my earlier phone call.
0: Oh, she got a little smart mind for real.
1: But Miss Rose, what was I doing out there? How did you meet me? What was I doing? What was my reason for being out there?
3: You were working. You were doing security.
1: Okay, and how did I end up at your front desk? At your front door.
3: You came to introduce yourself to me.
1: Because the office told me to come, right?
3: Right.
0: Because she wanted somebody to call up here.
3: That was my first time laying eyes on Miss Megan.
0: Yeah,
1: she told me
0: because she wanted somebody to call up here and say, hey, this is Megan's show. I like Megan and not prime time. So y'all made this deal up, and I get it. I'm okay with it. I'm a backup, Miss Rose. I understand.
3: Be careful.
6: Yeah, bam.
3: Be careful.
0: Sound like Miss Rose got
3: be
0: some
3: careful.
0: Little, sound like Miss Rose got a little fight in her.
1: Thank you again, Miss Rose, for calling in.
3: Oh, you're so welcome.
0: I'm almost scared of Miss Rose a little bit, man.
1: Miss Rose
0: told me to be careful. Yeah, watch your mind.
1: Miss Rose is real spicy. I learned that quick on Friday.
0: You know, them old folks be telling you, watch your mind, boy.
1: Watch your mouth.
0: Hey, now. You get out of line. Watch your mouth.
1: Miss Rose, don't play. Listen, I learned that real quick on Friday.
0: Okay.
1: She's a real sweet lady. She was telling me how much she enjoyed the show and how much she enjoyed
0: Primetime show.
1: But she said she missed me on the show.
0: Of course. I remember I told you a long time ago, I used to go to school and walk, and this dog used to chase me every day.
1: Nah, there you go. There you go with that.
0: I tell you.
1: We need to get back to leave before Miss Rose have to call back again. Okay. Officer Antoine, I'm a little confused since Texas became a hands-free cell phone state, and I've been on my son to stay off the phone while driving. Now, friends and family, we are recommending we install... Oh, I'm sorry. They said, now, friends and family, we're recommending we install a speaker system in vehicles because driving with the phone in your hand in Texas is now illegal. Is there another method or system you know we can try before buying the speaker system for cell phone hands-free driving?
0: Well, first off, I think you need to educate yourself a little bit more on cell phone uses in the state of Texas. You don't have to have hands-free cell phones in Texas, only in school zones. Only in active school zones do you need hands-free cell phone usage. In school zones, you can't even have the cell phone in your hand at all, okay? You can't drive with it in your hand. It's hands-free. You can talk on it in school zone, but you got to have it on speaker without it in your hand, or you got to have it with speakers in your car where you can connect it to your vehicle. That's the law of cell phone use. So any other time you can still hold your phone in your hand in your car. If you're not in the school zone, Hollywood, you can still walk around and talk with your old school, yeah, with your phone up to your ear. You can still do that. So you got to keep in mind that's Texas. You know, Texas is behind the ball on a lot of things, especially with traffic safety. There are many others in our country that's leaps and bounds ahead of us, especially outside of this country, like Europe. Europe is leaps and bounds ahead of America as far as traffic safety. We got to try to use some of their stuff that they're doing to try to learn from them. Europe will put gruesome commercials on TV, but we're too liberal over here. We'll be so scared that little Johnny would be have nightmares about what he's seen. But that's real, though. That's real. That's real. It's real. So they're not afraid to show the truth. We like to hide the truth in America a lot to stop from offending somebody. We're so offended all the time about everything and everywhere and everybody, to where you got to watch what you say and watch where you walk, watch what you wear, watch how you talk. So that's why I ain't afraid to say Buzzer Boots. I don't like him. I tell the truth, though. I speak truth when I say those things. You know who I ain't heard from, man?
1: Who? Who's that?
0: Lil Man.
1: He has not called.
0: He hiding. His team got stumped on last night. Lil Man is hiding.
1: I don't think he hiding.
0: He over there soaking.
1: I don't think my boy hiding.
0: He over there soaking. Lil Man is over there soaking. He don't want nobody to talk about his team. So he calls every week. Little Man is soaking. They got leaned on too. It was horrible.
1: Oh man. Well, I'm sorry about that, little man. I pray you get your hurt out so you can heal.
0: Cause he hurting right now.
1: I pray you get your hurt out so you can heal,
0: little I was wanting you know, Paula still missing too. Paula missing in action too.
1: She's a Cowboy fan.
0: She was her birthday yesterday, so we wish Paula happy birthday.
1: Happy belated birthday, Miss Paula.
0: And Reggie and in Hollywood, we was gonna jump on them and Magic and now I know Miss Nola riding with Reggie, and I should have knew that anyway. And Darnell riding with Magic, so. We were gonna talk about all of them today, but yeah, man, I was hoping Lil Man wasn't even in the picture, but he lost last night. And you can't hear nothing from him.
1: It's all good. We gonna let Tejas make it. We gonna let Tejas make it today.
0: Nah, just a little bit.
1: Yeah, we gonna let him make it
0: a little bit.
1: We gonna let him make it.
0: I'm no, you can't tell me what to do. It's my show.
1: Nah,
0: it's my show.
1: Sir Reggie on the other hand,
0: and Hollywood.
1: Well, see, Hollywood ain't as delusional as Sir Reggie.
0: Yes, he is.
6: No.
0: He's a quiet delusional.
1: He's a quiet
0: Watch
1: delusional.
0: This. Hollywood, who's the best team in the NFL?
6: That's brother.
0: Hey, Carla, you're on the Albert Officer Antoine and the crew. We talking about it. Come on and talk. What you got?
6: Go ahead, my brother.
3: I ain't hardly crying or missing.
1: Uh-huh.
0: What he said? Who is that?
1: You know who that is.
6: My brother.
0: Hello.
3: I ain't hardly crying or missing.
0: Oh, hey, little man, little man. What's up, man?
3: Besides, didn't you see all those messages I sent about us losing?
0: Yeah, I did.
3: You put the
0: horse in front of the cart. You did, so it's gonna be hard to tease you, man. You see, he already teased yourself, so. You ain't like Reggie.
3: It's like you say, any given Monday, any given Sunday.
6: It is what it is.
0: That's right. It can happen, bro.
6: It's early. But I want to know this. When Dax was hit on the sideline, didn't that guy target his helmet to his chin? Did you see the game?
0: Yeah, I seen. I don't know which one you're talking about, though.
2: What is he doing? Okay.
6: Okay. Dax was running, and he was almost to the goal line. And the guy hit him out of bounds. His helmet to his chin. And there was a flag thrown in the backfield, but they didn't. They gave the lesser penalty, and they took Dax out of the game. Didn't you see him on the sideline? He was upset about that.
2: Yeah, he was.
0: Oh, that was not Dax. You mean Hurts.
6: Oh, not Dax. I mean Hurts.
0: Yeah, you had me thinking about the Cowgirl game, little man.
6: Yeah. You know, I guess I got Rusty on the mind.
0: yeah. He be
6: crying, but I ain't crying.
0: Little man, so you take yours to the chin, huh?
6: Yeah. We lost the game, but that should have been targeted.
0: Yeah, you know what they probably do though? They probably wind up fining that guy. He probably wind up paying a big fine for that. A lot of things that the NFL referees miss. They got a whole committee that look at games and see the penalties that people miss, and they fine these guys. They fine these guys after the game the next week about thousands of dollars, man. Yeah. Tens of thousands of dollars sometimes for these dirty hits.
6: Chris was trying to run out of bounds. He was headed for the goal, and he was going to step out of bounds. That guy hit him dead under his chin with the helmet.
0: Right. Yeah, I'm sure he'll get fined for that. He'll get fined for that, little man.
6: But we lost the game, but look, like you said, the Bears took one of our wings, had feathers in his mouth and all that kind of stuff. but it is what it is.
0: That's what Joe said. Joe said bees that away sometime,
6: it
0: man.
6: It bees that
2: way. What's up, big daddy?
6: Hey, Mama Lilo, what's going on? but see, Megan and already threw you and Linton under the bus because I understand that y'all dressed alike.
0: Huh? You understand what?
6: They dressed alike.
0: Mama Lilo and Hollywood is dressed alike, bro.
6: Well, that's a couple thing, ain't it?
0: That's what Megan was trying to get at. Why are y'all dressed alike up in here? And then she tried to talk about he looked 30. What kind? Where'd that come from?
2: You better stop drinking.
6: and Mama Lilo, you don't look no 69 years old.
2: Thank you.
0: You showed on, Mama.
6: Yeah, shoot. I didn't see you with that wig off. You're a younger woman.
0: Oh, he say he even like you with the wig off, Mama. Yeah. Megan pouting over there. Megan looking a little funny because you talking about Mama Lilo.
6: Mind your business, Ricky. Mind your business.
1: Mind your business. I am happy he gave Mama Lilo a nice comment. Unlike Reggie.
0: Yeah, Reggie rude, man.
6: And Megan, where you been, Megan?
1: You know, I had a couple things I needed to handle. Some things I needed to handle. Not like what he said, because ain't nobody suspended me.
0: Okay. Whose show is this for? Whose show is this for? This is my show.
1: You can talk all you want to. Go ahead.
0: If I suspend you, that's what you are. Suspended.
2: You're not going to do that. Stop.
6: And Miss Rose used to listen to me. She used to listen to me religiously.
1: Miss Rose? Yeah. You know Miss Rose?
6: I know who Miss Rose is. Yeah,
0: that is truly a plan.
1: You be playing both sides, Mama. She...
2: I didn't know she.
1: Mama Lilo.
0: Yeah, Miss Rose. Miss Rose is a plan.
6: Ricky.
0: Yeah.
6: Wasn't that your daughter that called up? I thought I recognized that boy.
0: No, sir. That was not my daughter.
1: It was. It was his daughter.
0: Oh, what?
6: Yeah, I thought so. It was definitely his daughter.
0: That was not. That was not my daughter.
1: Everybody in here saying it's your daughter. Everybody can't be lying.
0: Everybody wrong though. No. they can't.
1: Okay, who was it then? Because you knew who it was. You knew.
0: No,
1: who
0: I don't.
2: He say he don't know.
6: Yeah, it was a setup call.
0: Yeah. Oh. Wow. Lil Man, that's how you gonna get me, huh?
2: Hey, Lil Man, did you send him the program, the lesson too, right?
0: Yeah.
2: Hey, Lil Man, read number two lesson, the second one.
0: We already read that.
1: Yeah, we already read the number
2: the third
1: two.
2: One.
6: Yeah, you know, I've been in radio longer than anybody. I know a setup call when I hear it.
1: So was Ms. Rose a setup call for me, Tejas?
6: No, Ms. Rose called because you said Ms. Rose called. Okay. You asked Ms. Rose to call.
1: Thank you.
6: And she called.
1: Thank you.
6: But she called to confirm what you said. And like you said, this is Megan's show.
2: Oh my God.
1: Y'all listen, y'all hurting my uncle over here. Y'all hurting my uncle.
0: Nah, they hurting you.
1: Nah.
0: They hurting you.
1: Ain't nobody because, hurt me.
0: Yeah, they hurting you because this here go could ahead. Be your last show.
1: God is the author of my life.
2: And not you.
1: God is the author of my life. And if this is what God wanted to end, guess what? This way it's going to end.
0: With prime time. He going to use prime time.
6: I love y'all. Y'all love you, take brother. Care. I love y'all so much.
1: We love you too.
6: Take care.
0: Love you, man. Too. Go repair your eagle wings, man, because they fluffed up right now, brother.
1: Oh.
0: All right. Last question.
1: Last question from Hebert from Bridge City asks, can a driver of a motorcycle park his motorcycle on the sidewalk? Every day, my coworker drives his motorcycle and parks it near the entrance on the sidewalk, and I don't like it, but I'm not sure if it's illegal. Thanks for all you do. Can you help me, please?
0: You know, the motorcycles is a motor vehicle. It needs to be parked in a private parking spot. Parking on sidewalks are not prohibited for motorcycles. Now, private property, you may be get away with it. Maybe. The ownership of the establishment, I'm sure, did not put those sidewalks there to park a motorcycle there. So management can do something like tow the motorcycle if they want to. So it's not nothing pretty much that law enforcement would be able to do about it, but because it'll be a parking infraction on a private property, residence, business. So, but no, motorcycles are not meant to be parked on sidewalks. It is a motor vehicle, and they need to be parked in a regular parking spot. Motorcycles believe because they are smaller and they are agile, and they can just put them anywhere they want to. No, you are motor vehicle. It is a motorcycle. It is considered a motor vehicle in Texas, so you need to park it where it belongs.
7: Got it.
0: All right. I thank you. I thank you for your time. I thank you for your listening. I thank you for listening to my show. It's prime time. Signing off. We got Mama Lilo, the Mouth of the South, Sugar Lee over there. Can't stay off her phone. And we got Hollywood Henderson.
2: I got some messages Hollywood. I'm reading.
0: Well, we ain't asked you to read nothing during my show.
2: Right now.
0: No, it's not.
2: Yes, it is.
0: How is your show, Megan's show, and my show? It ain't no, it can't be that.
2: It's everybody's show but yearn.
0: I don't like that. Y'all know I don't like that.
2: Got my electricity back on, y'all.
0: All right, Mama Lilo got lights again. Hey, this is Officer Ricky Antoine signing off. We got Officer Megan Adams, Hollywood Henderson. And we got Mama Lilo, the Mouth of the South. And we got that crime bitter. Sir Reggie, he's at the house being met. I can see Miss Nolan now patting him on the back. Saying, it's going to be all right, baby. I can see Miss Nolan now patting him on the back. He over there crying. Laid across her lap. Talking about, he got me, Mama.
2: Man,
0: he got me, Nolan. Him talking about me, Nolan. I knew he was going to do that. You knew it. I was so frustrated.
2: I got you, Nolan.
0: He said he was furious at the Cowgirls, Mama. Furious. Hey, look here. Until we see again, Pittsburgh Steelers roll on. San Francisco 49ers roll on.
2: Roll in, roll in, roll in.
0: Eagles roll on. Baltimore Ravens crash. Dallas Cowgirls do what you do and crash. Go to Houston and get lit up. Make Reggie's birthday. Make Reggie's birthday memorable. Oh boy. Can we eat chicken again, Reggie? Can we eat chicken again on you?
2: Need to get a third string quarterback.
0: Megan has said that joker, he gonna say he next six games he lose because he gave me all them 12 pieces.
2: You got to cry.
0: That's cold, Megan. I heard that. Hey, look here. We got to go to work, man. We got to get out of here. Thank you for listening. Thank you for being a part of Ask the Cop Live, Officer Ricky Antoine show. It's my show. I'm sorry.
2: Okay.
0: I'm sorry.
2: It's
0: Magic
2: so
0: Mark. Hey, Donetta. I know it's wood, but you gotta hurt before you heal, right?
2: Yeah.
0: You gotta hurt before you heal. Bye, Mama. We don't want you on here anyway. Bye. Get out of here. you know, it's just like a joke. Use somebody up and then tell them get out of here. Hey, look here. We got to get out of here. Buzzer Boots, I can't stand you, dude. Hey, look here. We got to get out of here. We won't leave you with one word until we see you again. It's what?

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would like to kind of shake things down for a bit. 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

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You have to sing it right, Bishop. You understand? Take your time. You and Rose, y'all should know it. Andre, show them, tell them the lyrics. I know, I know.

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He's in here with me. Y'all know about Sue? Bobby said. I sit on a high stool. Y'all want me to tell you what it said? Y'all want me to tell you what it said? I can't tell you.

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You might not know who I am, but the reason I'm calling you is because I was going through my old man's pockets this morning, and I just happened to find your name and number. So woman to woman, I don't think it's being any more than fair than to call you and let you know where I'm coming from. Now, Barbara, I don't know how you're gonna take this, but whether you be cool or come out of a bag on me, you see, it really doesn't make any difference. But it's only fair that I let you know that the man you're in love with, he's mine. From the top of his head to the bottom of his feet, the bed he sleeps in, and every piece of food he eats. You see, I make it possible. The clothes on his back, I buy them. The car he drives, I pay the note every month. So I'm telling you these things to let you know how much I love that man. And woman to woman, I think